0: I'm a helper, man.
1: And then, yeah, you head over to Knight of Thomas at the south gate, the main entrance. I think it was something with a Pala Universal or a plainclothes officer. Do you see what's going on there?
2: Proceed.

0: Where do you need us in Nowhere?
1: Call from Angle to West Street, West Madison. Well, it's a pretty local arena there.
0: I'm welcome down from Patterson. Have one meal to go for Robert.
2: I'm out of Tony.
3: Come on, we don't.
2: Thank you.

Ben, I'll white shirt, black shorts, or pepper spray. 24th Special Weather, 2946 Cedar. Just bang my white shirt, black shorts, or pepper spray.

0: Yeah, where's he at?
1: Okay, we're gonna phone in a car with the case. Up there and somebody before the wagon comes in. Prisoner.
2: Prisoner.
0: IH3A, okay. Stand
1: by. Stand away. 14X, it's the same prisoner, so if you already got one in, it's the same prisoner.
2: Alright, same prisoner. Our wagon's in route already. 11th and passing.
0: Alright, so the wagon is in route already, 14X,
1: right?
3: Concerning the job on 833 Market Street, we have the mail stop and a complainant for any sort. We're currently at 9th and Market.
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0: to Special Events One.
1: Kitty 61.
2: You just gave out, that's going to be a domestic, it's an old male, and he is no longer following her at the moment, so the complaint is going to go home and wait for police at 4045 North Franklin.
3: He's waiting for that.
0: Yeah.

Sí, va a ser agua. 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

assistant at the northeast gate. We see that a couple people with no tickets need to be removed from northeast gate. That was unreadable.

14 XY. Yeah, I'm also going to need transportation for a complaint at 11th and Patterson. We don't have any details to race down.

0: Webhound. She was kind of now. One arm was a vet and the other had a pipe.
1: For 1126 Bay Tower. Two is back now, one's on our bat, the other replace. 26 Bristol 1126 Bay Tower. Two is back now, one on our bat, one on our replace.

0: Hello, for you.
1: Yes, sir. Can you check the gate at Northeast Gate to see if there's a large crowd out that area?
0: Yeah, yes, there is a large crowd out of that area. I've been trying to raise the officers at Northeast Gate. Contacted Tom 201X. He's also open this afternoon. The officers out there need to get the radios turned up.
2: We got 3 teams for as long as people just where you can fight one team, 1, 2, or 3 should be able to handle that.
1: Front team 1, start over to the east.
2: What next
1: we got? Start over to the northeast area, gates of help with that crowd, that large crowd.
0: Yeah, I agree. There's a group out there that apparently do not have tickets to come into the venue. But right now, they need to be moved along. If they don't have a ticket, they don't have to go home, but they can't stay here.
3: So, when I'm walking over, so.
0: Not a trip to see.
3: Thank you, Andy. I'll be in there.
0: We can walk over there also. We also got 8 minutes mounted over there.

0: for this job to happen on 4600 North Block and drop it on their flight.
1: Now complaint. Doer is on location with a large group. Repeating at in the 24th district, reported person with a gun, Amber in Cambria, a male, Nike ski mask, black hoodie, gray shorts, black socks, armed with a firearm, pointed the firearm at the male complainant, and the doer is with a large group.
2: In progress, Anchorage and Lee Court. Going to be on a construction site by a black male, about 50 to 60 years of age, wearing dark clothing. On location taking toll. That's repeating the 17th district. That's in progress 2-1 in Lee Court. For on a construction site, a black male, 50 to 60, wearing dark clothing. On location taking tools.
3: Ski mask, black hoodie, gray shorts, pointed a gun in another mouth. The 24th Perseverance, Amber in Cambria. That was a lady ski mask, black hoodie, gray shorts, pointed a gun in another mouth.
4: Not the movies. Answering for a second. I'll let you know.
5: I'm near Darren Street, just trying to figure out what the particular crowd is that we're being responded to.
4: That's 14 X-ray. Over here near Northeast State.
5: Actually, we'll head over there. We're next to State. Okay.
0: I guess there's numbers. Can we'll talk to you later.
2: 27279.
0: Flight 400, which district?
2: Third district. PSA 3.
6: Which supervisor do I have out on 11th Street at the Crosswell? On the J Street, I'm just going to tell you that.
2: Supervisors on 11th.
6: I'm on 11th Street. All right, I've got a good contingent of police on 11th Street at the crosswalk. And as soon as those officers start doing the same thing at Xfinity Gate, we're going to be doing over at Northeast, the unsettled guests, we're going to have to try to catch a glimpse. We've got to move them from in front of the gates.

0: of a possible car meet on juveniles. 22nd, 3-1 at of a possible car meet on juveniles.
1: Proceed.

Freeman, 1346 North 29th. Suicidal male threatening to harm himself. 22nd Street, Freeman, 1346 North 29th. Suicidal male threatening to harm himself.

0: Right, so Andy.
1: Yeah, as of right now, there's nobody gathering, trying to sneak in. We're going to hang out here for a little while.

0: for robbery?
1: 11th and Patterson, that's correct. 11th and Patterson. Perfect, Dan.
0: My team, we're over here in the northwest gate. We're getting all the people out there that don't have any tickets. We're getting them out of the area.
2: Okay, location they need a transportation.
1: 11th and Patterson. 11th and Patterson.
2: Be advised, 3rd District, 11th and Patterson. Where at?
1: 14 X-ray.
3: X-ray, please. Literally on the left side. Right in front of Stateside.
1: Right in front of Stateside.

0: Cars stand by 926, priority 1 person with a gun 6 in Walnut. Inside of Washington Square Park, white male with a beige t-shirt, black shorts, he is brandishing a firearm. There is no complainant. After repeating person with a gun that is District 6 in Walnut Street inside Washington Square Park, white male, beige t-shirt, black shorts, brandishing a firearm, not verified.
1: Black male beard, medium build, about 6 foot.
2: Black shorts. Solid farm.
1: Everything else on is black. Black t-shirt, black shorts. The same height and build as male one. I saw some poodle puppies or something.
3: Okay, what took your kid and watch from? We just pulled the jail off.
1: He was leaving the remote, walking out in the jail lot.

0: NW Lot, Nathan Williams.
1: Yates. 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That's Nathan Williams.

0: Tommy.
1: Is somebody coming around 2 miles down in Patterson, reference to our wild?
0: That is correct.

0: Sir, the person found their wallet. You disregard. Thank you.
1: I'm on your right, thank you.
2: Cat event number 6251, accident with injuries at 5019 Saul Street. I just wanted to let you know in case this is a noteworthy incident. They had an autoped. The victim is a juvenile. They're currently being transported to St. Chris in stable condition while being transported. The striking vehicle has remained on location. The injuries do not appear to be a threat.
3: Okay, I got that. Thank you.

2459 like this. Took a cell phone. 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I wonder what the person was. Just by this one, nigga, 2415. Same black female. No flash on her, she got a cell phone. She's going to want tours and doors. All right.

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It's going to be a Hispanic male. No further description. Inside of a white vehicle. Threat to the complainant. That's repeating in the 3rd District. Person with a weapon. 6 foot Snyder. No Hispanic male. No further description. Inside of a white vehicle armed with a knife. The threat to the complainant. Last seen going towards 5th and Snyder. Nothing further.

0: hill bar with a nice friend to complain. Sorry, Eastbound Snyder. This is Snyder, Bridger West. Hello, Hispanic man on a waiting vehicle along with a nice friend to complain. See Eastbound Snyder.
1: By K-Law. He's here to respond to the system. And please, you have a location where we're supposed to go.

3,400 south 11th place is not verifying, so can you...

0: Chevy Malibu in a Jersey tag. Park southbound Broad, right by FDR Park, 3600 South Broad.
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2: Okay, thanks.
0: X6?
2: X6.
0: So, can I have all the traffic units put their lights back on my motorcycle and report back at 9:40?
2: All traffic units, switch the lights on, report back to 9:40. All traffic units, switch the lights on and report back 9:40. North Central from PHA, shot spotter activation, 1836 North Bluefield, 3 shots, 1836 North Bluefield.

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1: 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Can I get those numbers, please?
0: RC 7.

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0: Based off of the 11th Street to the gate so that they can man the gate.
1: I'll put you on 11th Street. Take folks.

0: for?
1: Yeah, the X-ray 6 in here.
0: XX.
1: Yeah. Yes, sir. Are you supposed to have some people at the crosswalk on 11th Street?
2: Thank you.

0: senior to the vice senior, we have to open up the gate for a vehicle to go by, and we can't be senior.
1: Shooting.

0: 4-4 Ella. First three by 5-3-0-4-4 Ella, Arizona Valley.
1: I stand by the 15th District. We're looking for someone with a gun in Adams Avenue and Torso Avenue. Looking for a white male wearing a blue shirt, tan pants, and gray shoes. Last seen on 1539 Romaine. Put a firearm on complainant. In the 15th District, person with a gun at Adams Avenue and Torso Avenue. Looking for a white male wearing a blue shirt and tan pants and gray shoes. I don't know if he's on location. Gun verified.

21, stand by. Crossing by the 14th District Press Office, 70924, apartment 303. Who has her husband having a change of mental status, armed with a knife, white male, black tank, gray shorts. A screen in the 14th weapon, 70924, apartment 303. Female confirms her husband having a change of mental status, armed with a knife, white male, black tank, gray shorts, non-verified use caution.

Chief, 709247, no coming through at 3, put me first the weapon. Black Tank, operation works. 709247 on the 14th, put the person of the weapon forming 303. Report of unknown male, white male, Black Tank, operation was on the 29th, possible employment, requires nothing further.

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1: Thank you, but we have the car meet, but I'll let them know.
0: All right.
1: Report of a person with a weapon at 21st Tioga, apartment 406. It's going to be a rush to a female armed with a knife. That's repeating it at 39th District. Person with a weapon at 21st Tioga, apartment 406. It's going to be a rush to a female armed with a knife. Nothing further.

39, 21st and Tioga, reported being pressured with a weapon upon by 406. Report of a black female, black clothing, possibly on narcotics, armed with a knife. 21 in Tioga, reported being pressured with a weapon, black female, black clothing, possibly on narcotics, armed with a knife.

0: 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I have a TX. It's going to be 6545 William 3 X ray.
1: Sum me up.
0: Proceed.
2: So that's what we have on this for the filtration. 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
3: So the tall, thin, black male, white shirt, blue pants, trying to come find it, lasting possibly towards the yard. Anthony had a first gun. Black male, tall, thin, male, white shirt, blue pants.

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1: Alright, Bike Team 2X and Tom 300X, keep me IC-30 at 11 in Davidson. 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
2: Tom 300, that's right, see you coming up. 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
2: We got a request for assistance from Apex with large crowds gathering at the remote ticket booth and at the Xfinity gate that are unticketed and need to be cleared out before they start trying to force their way in.
1: Alright, having units extend over to the Xfinity gate. No. Ticket booth.
2: Thank you.
1: Thank you. Thank you. Thank you. Thank you. Thank you. Thank you. Thank you. Thank you. Thank you. Thank you. Thank you. Thank you. Thank you. Thank you. Thank you. Thank you. Thank you. Thank you. Thank you. Thank you. Thank you. Thank you. Thank you. Thank you. Thank you. Thank you. Thank you. Thank you. Thank you. Thank you. Thank you. Thank you. Thank you. Thank you. Thank you. Thank you. Thank you. Thank you. Thank you. Thank you. Thank you. Thank you. Thank you. Thank you. Thank you. Thank you. Thank you. Thank you. Thank you. Thank you. Thank you. Thank you. Thank you. Thank you. Thank you. Thank you. Thank you. Thank you. Thank you. Thank you. Thank you. Thank you. Thank you. Thank you. Thank you. Thank you. Thank you. Thank you. Thank you. Thank you. Thank you. Thank you. Thank you.

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0: 924 Avenue, person's in my pound, 70924 Avenue, person's in my pound, 70924 Avenue, person's in my pound, 70924 Avenue.

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Thanks for crossing out on Jeff. 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
0: Hold on 1 second. Bye, Tulare. 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
2: Everybody, we're on Downing Street.
0: Okay.
2: Andy, okay, I'll make my way to Downing Street and meet up with you there.

my emails, my cookies. Cookies, bacon, sponsoring a great and dumb speakers. All armed, SOP in the 17th district, cooking with a gun, 31st and Tampa. Have mails, black ski masks, black hoodies, black pet, one's wearing gray sneakers, no further description. School yard to work the school yard.

0: a good little 5 minutes. Old by ski mask, black hoodie, shining backpacks, one pair of gray new bottle sneakers. Last seen on 31st foot leading towards the schoolyard. 7 minutes. Test for a photo pressure of a gun. Report of 5 males. Wearing black ski mask, black hoodie, shining backpacks, one pair of gray new bottle sneakers. And they were last seen on 31st towards the schoolyard. Nothing further.
1: Right, come here.
2: Wait. Can down here.
1: The dirt bike teams weren't involved for this.
3: Hey, dirt bike teams, I'm coming up on a biker.
1: Alright, how many of you do I have starting up on paper?
4: For me and dirt bike teams falling up there.
1: Alright,
2: dirt
1: bike.
2: It looks like they're all trying to park up. They all got that music playing. I don't know if you want to start here from there. The music TVR is going if you want.
1: Alright, now, Dirtbike Frank and Team 5 headed over to Gordon. Path.
2: Well, that's... Yeah, please, call us, please.
1: Alright, you just found a bottom path, producers.
3: Alright, we'll be advised. I'm about to pull off.
1: Alright, again, all you just found a bottom path, grim reference to these three woven motorcycles. These large clouds, just use caution.
3: Man, yeah, just, they do appear to be super legal. So, we're gonna check them out further.
1: Okay, from their main command, they do appear to be street legal. Can't use caution.

Please respond to the first one that's on Adams Avenue in Georgetown. You can resume with the audit. Between the 15th district, first one's on Adams Avenue in Georgetown. You can resume with the audit. Okay, again, all units, Fonis, and Blood, and Patterson. These vehicles are going to be street legal. They're just trying to find parking.

0: break them in.
1: The sergeant that was responding over here, have him send me just two dirt bikes just to enforce the parking over here.
0: All right, dirt bike, Frank, receive that. Just need two to enforce the parking.
2: Okay, sir.
0: Dirt bike, units responding. Just needed two from the right, Frank.

0: Warn me about that, but you're throwing a stick a lot right at, right on with the passing.
1: Okay, I appreciate that. Go back, man.
0: I don't see the inflation over here. This is 4-13. Bomb brought through. Packer. Thompson. Anderson.
1: Again, I'll see that that bike unit that you find there. The point of Packer, you want to move on to Packer down to the Texas Bank Park. Okay. Come to him, and the park.
0: Oh, shoot, that's right.

There's a policy for people who work in the Senate.

0: 5 maaş mı cuman fani? 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
1: Gracias.

0: Hey, Commander, good way for Panther, correct?
1: Yeah, they're good. All those can-ams and slingshots, though, did park on the, on Packer Ave.
0: Need it right now.
1: I'm going to serve this.
0: Alright, good, good, good, one pink.
1: Perfect, man. I'm just supposed to send two servants over here just to kind of control the GF for auto attacker. Just make sure no one else keeps coming over to the park.
0: Sir, Frank, you still have your units going over, correct?
1: Yeah, sir, Frank, that's correct. I'm going to run it off.
0: Okay,
1: fine. Okay,
2: I'm going to go to the car.
1: Hey, get ready to be a third-party supervisor.
0: Got a third-party supervisor there.

0: Alright, 14 minutes, sir. You're coming over. I'll be right on Darien Street.
1: Alright, 37 folks available on Darien, right across the way. There's two of us. No, 7.6 there. Riders are on the street there.
0: I need a right from the area on Darien across from the financial zone to the right south there.
2: Can you get the CBS Parking Authority come over at 32 on a block and see on Darien Street? I have a vehicle here. Looks like I have multiple vehicles here parked on a tenant.
0: Hi. Parking Authority for 3675 Darien for multiple vehicles parked.
1: I'm so sure we got multiple on 3601 South Road as well.
0: Alright, you got a both location, 3600 Darien and 3675 Park.
3: That's where I got it.
0: Thank you.
4: 5. Oh, yes, sir. Greetings. Switch over to 2-5, please make a chance. 2-5.
5: 2-5.
4: And so, is he 31st and Grace here? Put him a pressure of the gun. Black male wearing a black vest, white shirt, black pants, arms. 31st and Grace here on the 17th. Report him a pressure of the gun. Sure, put about a black mouth, black vest, white shirt, black pants, arms.
0: Beautiful. 14 X, you saw the area?
1: Yeah.

Does he then? Assignment. Only blast we have right now is going to be a male shooting out of a white SUV. It's going to be a male shooting out of a white SUV. Direction.

0: is lying on the sofa.
1: From the 25th, 616 East Ontario 1 for investigation of firearm violations. Branches in the area. Looking for occupant or occupants of a white Dodge SUV. Unknown model or year. No flash, no direction. Once again, attention. Occupants of a white Dodge SUV. No information at this time. Time now is 9:36 p.m.

0: Frank. That's what I said. What do you have north now? All right, that's not wrong now.
1: Nikon, we better know.
2: FCB, hold me out at 180 West with the security check.
0: No, so just caution you to the rain, sir. Go ahead, I know.

0: are probably doing an odd certain plenty of person about look at a few moments a knife. On the couch, no flash. Why are we doing that? I'm in the second district person about to put a female with a neck, no flash.
1: Side, west, southwest side of the street.
2: Proceed.

0: 33 North Bailey reported a person screaming, possibly near a dispute. Purple male, possible momentum crisis, no flash. 3033 North Bailey and the 39th person screaming, possibly near a dispute. Purple male, possible momentum crisis, no flash.
1: Car standby in the 15th district. Put a person screaming at 1818 Sanger Street. It's going to be a male versus a female inside. In the 15th district, person screaming at 1818 Sanger Street for a male versus a female inside. It's going to be verified.
0: 15th, 1818 Sanger. Put a person screaming male versus female inside. No flash. 1818 Sanger in the 15th. Person screaming at a male assaulting a female inside. No flash.

0: male, black jacket, armed with a knife, making threats, subject beating in the night district, 1215 Filbert. Reported a person with a weapon at 7-Eleven, a black male in a black jacket, armed with a knife, making threats, not the prisoner.
1: Of the weapon at 7-Eleven.

0: Zebra Nathan 6 Sam 1 Andy Alva 431 Question 0.
1: Just got Mary 87 that's up for confiscation. 3600 South Island. We'll take those numbers over there. CPA is already on location.
0: How would you allocate the
2: door by Mary 27?
3: Location, we're in the same location as the other Mary unit. Nick, I get this over here. Will you get them off, please? Thank you.
0: Alright, so it's two different sets of numbers or just one?
3: Two separate sets, please.
0: Alright, so we got the black electric, like, what's the other one?
3: It's going to be green and black electric, voice.

0: little person that can also report a multiple gunshots in the flesh. Building B bomb.
1: Or there.
2: Everything on the NDC. I just need the confiscation numbers. That's all.
1: Gotcha. Okay.
0: Okay.

This is PPA on here. Alright, I'll call him.

It's going to be a black male wearing black shorts and a black New Balance shirt, black being walking towards Rising Sun and Adams Avenue. Headed to break in. In the second district, I'm breaking in at 609 Garland Street. It's going to be attempted. Comes to a black male wearing black shorts and black New Balance shirt, black being walking towards Rising Sun and Adams.

0: でも、
1: Black Shirt, Black Shirt shutting in through the front. Let's move to his right and front announce.

Yes, we're on the 6615 Torsdale. From a B-Barney to domestic. From Allen Street, a female is on with a knife. 15, person 11, 6615 Torsdale. From a B-Barney to domestic. From Allen Street, a female is on with a knife.

0: of taking merchandise.
1: Yeah, could you let the officers know that out on the traffic post to please push the Ubers and the Lyft drivers to 1400 Madison Avenue so we're coming inside the park? They can pick up their rides in front of the in the South Park.
0: Obviously, for our units, welcome to the Uber Lyft drivers for 1400 Madison. The goal is that of the Park. But it's

0: Four female.
1: Yes, ma'am. Allied is requesting some officers to the south entrance, past the main entrance, register 4 or 5 DK people being belligerent.
0: Alright, can we have some officers line up for the front entrance, the south entrance?
2: X-ray to the command post.
3: RA3, I got it.
2: Yes, sir. Can you just take the shuttle and ranch for us, please? RA3 out.

0: X6, we have the units reporting the closures in. Old Patterson Ave, eastbound at Broad and westbound along the Patterson Ave.
1: All units, put your closures in. Eastbound Broad, westbound on Patterson.
0: Spot. We're in Patterson.

0: with the rideshare. I got rideshare taking about 2 lanes of travel from Broad Street all the way up to Madison Avenue.
1: American Industries, can you move the rideshare?
2: That's outbound or northbound, Tessa.
0: No, 81, we received southbound.
1: Southbound.
3: Comma, over next.
1: Next.
3: Could you have the mirror units go south on the Zinkoff? We're getting on the camera here at the double parking all the way down to Zinkoff on North Street.
1: Southbound all the way down to Zinkoff, they're double parking. So mirror units, who's they have right here along?
3: I'm 68, I just want to know what kind of it is.
0: Yeah, you said they're down on Broad Street from Madison, to right here. Actually, there's a Packer, continue south all the way down to Zinkoff.
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Postal 11-24-37-39 Cadington. 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

0: I just have Mr. Clark talking to X2A. Said he's on the line with you.
1: I'm sick, so.
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0: 14 X Ray, 1 through 4, I tell them to start taking the parking lot, please.
2: 4, take your parking lot, right, please. 1 through 4, take your parking lot.
1: Alright, sure, got it. Right through your seat.
0: Right through your seat.
2: Is there an bar factor?
1: And, broad has been cleared out.

0: 赵伟，因为那个赵伟是不是？Any crowd control uniforms, they can head over to the seaside line to reach the passing and people try to rush through us with access.
1: Yes, sir.
2: X13X, the time 6. 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Be advised, I only have one fuel station truck. 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
3: 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We should have one fuel station. 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
0: Twenty-fourth.

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2: into the PA tag, Barry Williams, with the Barney 6568, the white Chevy Equinox.
3: Town 29, PPA hooked at 1. If we could get a GoPro northbound on Board Street and have Top 7 closed southbound Board Street to Patterson, we could get rid of all these Ubers and Lyfts.
0: Town 7, Street. One is reporting that there's a crowd control issue over there, potential for stop rush. Help clear out the entrance stateside.
2: Andy, okay?
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4: Tom 106, Andy. Be advised, I'm standing here with the director of security for stateside live. They just advised the same thing. They want to know if we can get a police presence on the rear side of it.
2: Alright, I said, have the white team assigned to that parking lot. I'm waiting for the white team. Peace out.

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2: Eyes and carry, appreciate that.
0: Okay.
3: 29-7, can we get a turn in, Paul? We got everything moving forward.
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0: the traffic light, southbound Patterson, Fordham Patterson, for this wire share.
1: John 7 North Ashland, are you clear?
2: Time 29 to time 26, can you pull them by hand and then through that light so we can get rid of all these Ubers and ride chairs?
3: Take care of it right now, sir.
1: Where are you coming from? What direction?
2: Pushing everything northbound from Zinkel. We got four of us over here, we're all pushing out.
1: Okay, sir. Highway 380, bike team 780, bike team 880.

0: We are in capacity in FDR Park with the Ubers and Lyft.
1: How is 3 a.m. are you asking or telling?
0: Asking. You have a way of verifying that? Because I have Ubers and Lyft on Broad Street. They shouldn't be there. I'm trying to figure out what's going on with the geofences.
2: And this one, X-ray, we have room in FDR Park. If they can push them this way, we'll take them.
0: X-1 receive. X-1 to the enforcement units. I need you to push those Ubers into FDR Park now.
3: We'll push them towards Patterson. Have them shoot them up Patterson towards FDR. X-1
0: receive. Thanks, X-2.
1: Thompson, X-1, we've cleared out Patterson east and westbound. Just a few more.
0: X-1 receive. Thank you.
1: All right, 3A, you have a PSP package walking over to the rear stateside to assist with that crowd control.

0: in reference to the stateside, they're closed, they're at capacity. Myself, the point, and Mary Hughes are going to push this around out to Patterson Ave.
1: All right. Thanks. Extra set.
2: Here we got a BMW that's on Broad Street and Zinkoff. So Pierce Land is going to be located for us. I'll give you the tag on it. It's a PA tag. Nancy George Dan 5412.
3: Copy. Yeah, you got a George unit available for Broad and Packer 4 relocate. I got a disabled vehicle right here. It's blocking a whole lane.
1: George unit Broad and Packer for relocate.
2: George, still be on. See if I'll call the PPA. See if we can get them over here for you.

0: 高兴是最大的好不好？
1: Team 2 was one in the rear.
0: I raised them. I need them on location. We're going to get behind these in Marion to run out with the push.
1: Hey, Rob, where you need it? Stateside.
2: Isaac 30 to 14 next.
0: Yeah, that's right.
2: You got about 20 state troopers coming back there to help you out.
0: I think so, they just arrived. All right, we're, just so you know, we're starting to push. We're pushing this crowd out on the Patterson.
2: I just ready to receive.
3: X-X.
1: X-X.
3: Yeah, PPA is monitoring Special 81-1. If anybody needs a tow truck, they can raise them.
1: Yeah, they're on the confirmed packer right now for relocate.
0: Time 29 to time 61. Can we get rid of that tractor trailer on the southbound side, please?
4: Do we still over here now talking on?
0: Appreciate you. Mike Andy, we're starting to move the crowd out to Patterson now.
5: Compass 1 to time 29, so I'm going to broaden back. If someone with that tractor trailer, I can see it from there.

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1: For M. Patterson, for M. Packer.
2: PA, that's Sobel M. Packer.
0: It's going to be the 3400 block of South Wall on the left side.
2: And for I'll get you trucks.
3: X23.
1: Turn
4: on. Does anybody look like tractor trailer? I'm at Morton Pass and I can start down to it.
5: George 2's with it.
4: Receive.
1: X23.
6: Mayor 11 priority.
1: Mayor 11 go.
3: X23.
1: Terrific Mary 11.
3: Port Authority when he offering 76 eastbound to Packerat. Got it, flipped over a car, everybody's calling me. Pretty from down Packerat.
6: Mayor 11, I got a security guard that just came over there saying they have one of his supervisors just went down in the VIP section inside Stateside Live. Can I get Medic Unit to take that location now?
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1: Hey, Medic.
4: Got overturned vehicle on Packer.
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3: 6 on the Delaware Port Authority. It's the off-ramp to Packerat.
1: 76 eastbound
3: is right behind Chickie and Pete.
1: Off-ramp at Packer behind Chickie and Pete.
2: Peacock special, then we have rest you over. Now you're going over to Stateside.
1: All right, thank you.
7: Town 29 X, correct?
3: Correct.
7: Correct, thank you, that worked.
4: Sounds good. Is it open back up?
7: He's got one more big pull and then turn for westbound there. Patterson in there. That should be it. Everything's clear on Board Street.
3: So it's like Yeti. We need for southbound pulled from Patterson, but all the vehicles run southbound. We're all backed up like 3 or 4 blocks. Everybody going southbound. It's gridlock.
4: Oh, I'm so sorry.

0: 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We're going to open up South Bound.
1: Open up Southbound, right?

0: Maybe 5-6. Seems like I got it opening it up now.
1: Yeah, you see that. You know, Jason, do you want to go here from?
2: Where is that?
1: 5-6, you want to talk to your party? Whatever you give me, sir. Talking to somebody on the air, and they started with something from Patterson.
3: What was that address?
2: 7th and Patterson. 7th and Patterson.
3: And we're all out of something from over.
1: Time 6, 7th and Patterson. How many trucks do I need?
3: 68. Was anything more that overturned fall by Kipian Peaks?
2: Anyone or anything further?
1: 68. It's up on the ramp. It's the short curve right there when you come off. The backside of that ramp. Is it all the way by the road
2: where you proper?
1: Yeah, I'm thinking it's right where you come off where the short curve is. It was flipped over off there.
4: That's right.
1: That's you, they're right there. They should be right about there.
4: Tommy, I'm getting off 76 now from the first district. The car's not overturned, but there's a white Jeep broken down on the off ramp up here. Yeah, that's correct. It's probably hit the wall, I'll let you know.
5: For your information, there's a minor fight for suites 28 and 29 at Apex's. Definitely take care of. If anybody calls, start them over.
4: Yes, we're both going to pass them right on.
3: Where are we?
2: Tommy.
4: If you can notify the state, 76 East, the Broad Street exit, they're on the ramp. No rescue at the time, no other need tow.
2: Right.
1: See, this is our report, so it's already clear.
3: PK, I'm going to send out a flatbed to that overturned vehicle.
4: I realize it's not overturned, it just struck the wall, it's just disabled.
1: That ramp off for you.
2: Clothing in a black female, black clothing. Normal guns on the porch. 19th, first for the gun, 670-055. Black male with dreads and a black female. Black clothing, normal guns on the porch.

0: Yeah, for PBA, we need a vehicle with a ticket machine.
1: I need the traffic here to set out a ticket book.
2: Need a map.
0: Ticket book, 3400 South Road.
2: Anyone want a ticket machine, 3400 South Road?
3: 3x22, Isaac 30. I can relay the message to him, sir.
4: I'm just looking for conditions behind this,
3: The bus are behind us, and we have safe place behind us. We pushed both exits through all the way past map.
4: Isaac 30, receive.
5: Ground 17.
2: Ground 17.
5: You got last flight that's on the path, come down to Atlanta, and it's just 11,000. We did a Connecticut person. It will be a Black Chrysler.
2: Black Chrysler coming from 7th and Patterson to 11th to pick up 3 handicap people.
5: That's 2, man. That's 3 handicapped.
2: Yeah. 2. The TVR machine.
6: On its off road.
2: Thank you.
6: On a code, I'll not supply any tickets.
2: Escort.
0: Yeah, let the RPA know. I got exit 349 on this one of these down the Wall Street and Art Ramps. I'm trying to get this car out of there. Excuse me, that car can take my place.
2: 49 shut down. Another unit to take.
0: Another car can take this location. It's their sale ramp.
2: Be notified, though.
7: We can notify command, please, for that.
8: I'm with that truck enforcement unit, and I'm going to resume from this off-ramp to get back to Downing and Patterson.
0: I got you, Sarge.
4: Isaac 30, pound 300.
2: Excellent,
7: Bonnie. 3. I'll call myself on. It's 3 over.

0: headed to behind the Stateside Live, where the managers fell and was dislocated his shoulder, so they requested an rescue.
1: Harry 3-5, she's out of the medics. Rear Stateside Live, no patient, possible dislocated shoulder.
0: Correct. They say that it could be one of the managers. I think it's one of the managers. So make sure you are out there and someone requests a rescue. I think it's the gentleman.
2: Excuse me,
3: I'm going to take that
2: individual.
3: Broad and Bigler.

0: Wagon, this is Surgery and Coke Suit. I was officer, sir, that is complaining of chest pains. I'm not always there. I need serious chest pains. I need a medic down here.
1: Highway 3, Dan Rosa Patterson, officer with chest pains. Medics are notified in our room.
2: Place, man. I know we got a lot going on. We're going to have one to go for assault on police. And we're at Patterson, Pipeline, State, Pipeline.
3: Seahawk, we have a rescue going over to Penrose and Patterson.
4: Alright, I see.
5: Isaac 30, can you raise Tom 300, please?
4: Tom 300.
1: Exit 2, thank you, sir.

0: bring you over here to Darien Packer. Give him a call about it. He's Uber's in the back of the cab.
1: PPA available for Hunter Packer. Darien Packer.
2: I'm pretty hit off.
3: Boy, Diggler, Tom, where's your ass?
2: Yeah, I need you to come plug into this light and pull the southbound traffic.
3: Did you get a flag or a case car coming to Madison at 5:26 otherwise? Once you know it goes.
1: Okay, sorry, we'll find out if I'm

0: Okay.
1: Yeah, can you get a night district a call also? I'm going to have to do a transportation for you. For your officers and calm down that county and surgery when we get out here. Over here, too, and I'll give you the number.
2: Deep Park. And through the back rooms, and we didn't see anything.
0: Okay.

0: Thank you for your
1: Who's on these files?
0: Mega threats.
1: The 22nd, Pretoria, Gerard, and Caribbean. 36-year-old male, on a race with a hat, tan shirt, tan pants. Said he's armed with 8 firearms, making threats.
2: Yes, one shot.
3: 968.
2: Hey, represent that overtime on the ramp. PPA is not in review yet. DRPA has 3 cars up there. They got the ramp shut down. They're going to need a flatbed up there. They're going to call around.
3: Okay, thanks.
4: Damn 7, they call me out of that bottom pad. It's going to be awesome.
3: Okay.
5: PPA, I'm going to awesome my flatbed up there to you guys.
2: Thanks. The bottom of the ramp, the hard ramp, and backside the ramp.
5: You got that ramp held, that's it, I'll be just back up.
6: Certified command.
3: Certified command.
6: I have a fire coming over, I'm moving over south end, so we get a scene of out of here.

0: believe it was the command post on Packer. And they just saw the people coming in and out of there. We can't keep opening these barricades at Packwater Packer with all the fans that are going to be crossing the street.
1: Classic, sort of white shirt, blue pants, along with a knife. Lincoln Press, 5231 Spruce. And the 18th district, our personal 11, black and all 5-6, white shirt, black pants, all with a knife, Lincoln Press. MI-16th district, 627 Brooklyn, for a person with a gun, black male, or black Adidas outfit. Armor with a firearm, last name fleeing on foot towards Wallace, 627 Brooklyn, in the 16th. For a person with a gun, black male, wearing an all black Adidas outfit. Armor with a firearm, last name fleeing on foot towards Wallace.

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2: 14X, 1100 passing, real estate side, I need a wagon. We have a combative person around here, not the one from earlier, and you have one action like, say, 3,000 across the street, but go
3: for you. I'm with you, we should have a cage car out here somewhere. Is that going to help, or you need a truck?
2: Whatever unit over here, you're getting safely gone, ready to go.
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3: Sir, you indicated there was a wagon going over to the bear states. I had the open of the venue going over to the front. Did you arrange for a second shift?
4: Officer, why are you down in the station room?
1: Next one.
5: Can I have the Z5?
1: 5, 5, 8, 5, 6.
6: 6, 3, 5, 5, 8, 5, 6.
1: Hello,
6: morning. Hello, morning. Good morning,
1: Mr. 2, I guess you'll call, please. 1 and 2, 1 and 2, team 2.

0: four, there's 121 in Nathan and 157. That should be a special 129. You can ask the type of work.
1: Nathan, when I saw those wagons, I spoken for you. I should tell them right now.
0: Hey. Thanks for hiring from my cat, and he used an ass like a broken organ.
2: Nathan, one. I have three wagons coming down here for a car lease. If you need one of them now, I guess I'll make your location.
1: If you want to say that, I need to confirm that I have two wagons. So I got a solo police job for a female, and the front of stateside life will be a 100,000 with my command. And I have one in the rear stateside life, another one called the PSP as in custody, and it's becoming combative. They're requesting a wagon.
2: Read it to me, folks.
3: X1 to radio. I need an officer for transport. I don't have medic down here. I need someone to transport so the corporal to the hospital.
2: Let them any man throw up any wagons that are up. Just reply with your call and send my reports.
0: Nathan, one, what's two of the wagons I have coming down to your location? It's on the rear for the stateside live. The front and the rear for the two prisoners.
4: 303, we're calling off to 11 just matters here. Where should we go first, the front or the rear?
5: If we can, we're both with the rear. We'll find out with state police. We're going to call state address.
1: Alright, I'm going to go through the wagons up to where and maybe to which one they want to go. I agree with Nathan, one. Have you the second wagon to the rear state side live?
6: Thompson's one of that PPA going north on board. So if he makes a U-turn, he's coming here in hot traffic right across.
3: It's Patterson and Timber.
7: Yeah, that's all I'm making my way down. Just clear this area up here. I'll probably be down here.
3: Alright.
7: I'm at 122 coming from south of it, and he's right down the street.
3: Highway 18.
4: Yeah, you were here from Patterson Avenue, and coming westbound on Patterson with two buses. They were bearing your feet for Apex.
0: John 9303, stop there.
4: John 106, that wagon is looking for Joe Fletcher. Now westbound, 405 from Summerville Street.
0: At the driveway to go behind state drive.
5: Everybody command, yeah, the one wagon's here. State police have their mail in. I'm going to send the one to the female for ag assault.
8: 3-2-7, is everybody x-ray? We're at FDR, you want us?
5: Right, buddy, we're coming around. Just keep traffic closed.

0: Okay.
1: Yeah, you can leave the command now. I'm on location, Lemon Hill, for transportation, and bus for one is en route.
2: I'd be advised, 303 wagon pulled up. The female from Niagara Falls is only here. State police is transporting their prisoner to a state car.
3: Proceed.
2: Also be advised, the top is notified by Dirt Bike Andy, and I'm going to have two officers going over to South Texas with this arrest.
3: Okay.
4: Gun call, they have a Schuylkill drive.
0: I didn't. You need numbers?
4: Yes, please.

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1: I
2: will leave RPC number.
1: RPC 112.
2: 112, receive. Last update, we say we're still 3 minutes out.
1: Excellent, receive, sir.

0: All right, you talk to that later. Sorry, that's got market clear. Tower 4, we're going to be on standby until the game ends.
1: Bye, this is
2: Where's Michael?
3: Yeah, 7 hours of the time.
2: Find it, locate them out.
3: I was 33 feet.

0: Hoodie, let me pass my gun out right now with a dark hoodie. Watching some earrings. That's 24th and Fox and 39th, point of gun robbery of the big man Stuart with a dark hoodie. Taking with a watch and some earrings.
1: Number, sir. And the Fox is probably going to need this.
2: That's fine. If you could just give, I'm right on to the emergency information.
0: DC 27340, 27340.

Gordon Trafalgar, bring me in progress at the KSC, no flash. Gordon Trafalgar, bring me in progress at the KSC, no flash. My attention. Sitting here for a person to call Arch Fidos, so for 10 guns at 3500, I'm sitting here. 39 district for a person to call Arch Fidos, so for 10 guns at 3500, no flash.

0: Race 2 Drivers Wagon Dundee, Nathan 144 and Nathan 121 to take 1300 pounds. And that's Nathan 144 and Nathan 121 to take 1300 pounds. And you race it, please.
1: Nathan 144 and Nathan 121.
2: We need somebody at
3: disregard.

0: Software guy, let me know if you need us anywhere else.
1: Okay, that's the 7th and Patterson was taken care of also, I believe.
0: I know we got two more trucks coming over here to clear that out. We're just trying to fight through traffic.
2: I'm 17. We didn't mess up a pass until a couple of months ago. You know how we ticketed it?
1: What location?
2: 7th and Patterson.
0: Alright, I got you.
3: 303.
1: Towards Greece Ferry, take our items from the store.

0: back one further. The second wagon is now seated. State 46 is up. Thanks for coming further. We've got a call coming.
1: Okay, so the Super Flagon can resume. Do not resume. Stay in the area of 11th and Pad. They can post up the 1300 block of Patterson. Stand by in case we need them.

3rd District, 1602 East. I'm sorry. 1602 South, Christopher Columbus, Wet Duck and Progress at Wawa. Light mail, black shirt, gray shirts, black backpack. Carrying a blue and gray cooler. Take them with items, 1602 South, Christopher Columbus in the 3rd District, Wet Duck and Progress at the Wawa. 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Take them with items from the store.

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1: Do they need more dirt bikes over at Sierra Park on Patterson Ave to help the traffic?
2: We're good for now, sir. Thank you.
1: I receive. I'm going to keep the team that I have over here, 585 Live, holding our position.
2: Steve.

0: Wall Street, Wi-Fi, Wacovia. Got a person looking for the white Ford Transit that they think was towed off of South Park Street.
1: Okay. East Oregon Ave.
2: 576 East Oregon Ave.
0: Thank you very much.
2: You're welcome.

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So I pressed the camera. Details. Please report to the ADA block to turn in yourself.

0: service over and just come down to the next block and move the ones out of the lane that worked.
1: Excellent.
0: Thank you. And if we have any extra enforcement officers, we can use a couple on Packer Avenue just to keep the lanes clear. We'll give them the 3 shoulders to pick up customers.
2: 61 on the side of the other.
3: Isaac 7.
1: Isaac 7.
3: Already sending enforcement over now.
1: That was taken aside me.
0: I'm out.
1: I think 122 was trying to get in contact with her. We were trying to get her to take the hospital, but I doubt she's going to be able to get out there, so over to South Bend and just keep them updated.
0: Tommy. If any officers on Patterson between Downey and 11th, if they could keep the people on the sidewalk so they don't impede with the traffic trying to get eastbound.
1: Any units in the area of Patterson, 11th to Darien, help this record.

0: Comedy Andy.
1: Yeah, I'm sending the vehicle down south on front from Packer. Let Tom 6 know that that is a resident in the area trying to make her way home. If you can let her through, I'd appreciate it.
0: All right, please let the resident through down front. Okay.
1: Yeah, step on the front from Packer approaching Patterson now.
0: She should be approaching Patterson. What kind of car is she here?
2: Tom 6, okay.

0: I-28.
1: That's where the P. And Falcon 30 vehicle back over. Passing St. Hilbert's along the Irish Street towards the Packers.
0: Close to the area. That is
1: all taxi cabs. Hang on, 8. So
0: that's
1: why I said it's that. 7-10, you can't
0: escort.
1: I think I can go over to the test. I need a long time to get out of here.
0: I'll send them over.

0: And welcome to the 39 class in progress. 255, who's going to be grounded? Playing for a big metal short hoodie with a welcome stand, watch, and a necklace. Nothing else.
1: First of all, 39 Street. Last information for a founded point of gun robbery, 2500 Fox. A black metal shirt with a dark color hoodie. I got with a watch of the necklace. Metal photo in an unknown direction. Last information for a point of gun robbery, 24. I'm sorry. In the 39th at 24 Fox, for a point of gun robbery, black metal shirt with a dark color hoodie. Pick up with a watch and a necklace, no plan on our own direction.
2: Shoulders alone. I let people pick up guests. But if somebody comes out of the east side here, I got a couple of cars double parked in the lane with the flashers on to the east of us here, Lawrence.

12th District, 2100 South 72nd. For a person with a gun, group 11, a female armed with a firearm. 2100 South 72, unit 12, for a person with a gun, group 11, a female armed with a firearm, no flash on the rescue zone.

0: Tom 17.
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2: Wrong 4.

0: X-25 to Patterson, Penn Road.
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0: How you looking at, how we looking right there at Patterson, Penn Road?
1: Yeah, everything coming west on Patterson is okay. I got all that under control. So everything looks good up here.
0: Beautiful, thank you.
2: Town 7, we took care of it. Don't worry about it.

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1: It's gone down considerably, but we've been steady letting them in all night.
0: Okay.

0: Okay.
1: Yes, all 20 officers that will be transported to West Hickman. All the buses are loading up on them now.
0: Alright, any officers that need transportation to West Hickman, all the buses are loading up on the mill.

0: I-303, I just want to confirm, I know we just talked to Sandy over at the PDU. Station put on Jasper Street. I just want to confirm where you are.
1: They probably have another wagon working. We're at the PDU. We're at the North Ford.
2: I understand that.

0: of us is control. Everybody needs us just to be real vigilant and try to get people out of the way of these school buses, and I hope these school buses go really, really slow.
1: All users be advised that this large crowd won't get us in from Block 11th. But just make sure that people are on the sidewalk and using caution.
0: Class 40, the school buses are coming from flying.
2: Sure, but I can give you four dirt bikes to go over Patterson to clear that, if that would help.
0: Each school bus will make it a lot less hazardous.
2: I have four I can give you right now. Where would you like, sir?

0: probably two at Raw, and I believe the others are coming from at least 11.
1: I'm standing by right now. I want to go to Lemon
2: Hill.
1: Lemon Hill. Everybody, I'm standing by.

0: 2.2, 2 with the 11th and 2 with Broad.
1: Yeah. All right, I did brakes for the ladder here.
2: At X25 and NS12, to clear out 20th Street, because it's getting gridlocked.

Control, and highway 3 access the prisoner down there with his staff.

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0: Radio, can you just put this out? If you work the stadium detail, you are not dismissed. As the levels clear, take the police room.
1: I receive. All units working the special events stadium detail. You are not dismissed. When you are done, take the control room. Again, all units working this detail, you are not dismissed. Take the police room afterwards.

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It's not going westbound where we're at. We're all backed up down here, too.

0: 人间的话，就是道路观人，大家听听。
1: 哦，啊，我们这个有可能，啊，是一个呢，就是
2: The first school bus coming eastbound now. I'm not going to let these buses move up for a question call.
1: That's what you're saying, man.
0: That's the people off of Patterson Avenue, close to 20.
2: Please.
3: Yeah, time 96, when you up there, I think we'll be over there shortly. Over there, eastbound traffic down the Broad Street.
0: 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Go ahead.
2: That's my experience. If they can open up the eastbound traffic, that would alleviate a lot of this.
4: 5-6, we can still open that up. When you get in front of it, we'll bring it down to where we get a lot of pedestrians in the street. Try to get in the sidewalk.
5: Town 4, hold me at the Presbyterian Hospital, please.
6: Town 4, I received that. Sir, officer with the testing.
5: Who are we taking the place to? I mean, the school buses to. 7?
2: At least get them past Broad Street, please, and then probably to the next crosswalk. I guess would be roughly the first entrance to FDR Park. Masses of people coming, and just did work fine.
0: Thomas, this one, sir. Actually, if you're getting right to Broad and Patterson, the last crew just dropped them off. As soon as you get west of Broad, they're fine. All the pedestrians up, up this way on the sidewalk. And they make it into the right, it's fine. I just follow them now.
2: Hey, sounds good.
5: Tom, boy, that is correct.
0: That's correct. I'm doing airstrike PSP to open up the southbound ramp to allow some.I said drivers down. Does anybody have a conversation that this is all right?
3: As you said, that's correct. North and South Battery Vehicle, please notify X2 Andy and Town 9. We're going to start taking on some vehicles on Broad Street. We need more ride check. I know the idea was trying to get rid of them, but now we need more.
0: Proceed, sir. PSP is making notifications now for the staff to open them up.
3: Time 9 to time 1, sir.

0: eastbound Patterson at 20th opened up. I believe there's a trash truck there. Can someone please tell that trash truck to move? I need that open.
1: Tom 6-1, I just pulled the 2-0 and Pat. You want this trash truck at 2-0 and Pat moved to open up eastbound, sir?
2: Tom 1, yes, please.
1: I will lay that right now.
0: Tom 11X.
3: Tom 11X.
0: Yeah, the unit flying the drone owner, FDR Park, they head closer to Broad and Patterson.
3: Unit flying the drone, this is a UAS unit.
1: Tom 6-1 to Tom 6-0, they're getting ready to look at that eastbound, so that'll let some of these ride shares move up on Patterson Ave.

0: समाचार clarification, you want to see who was all the way to Broad Street, right? Or do you want me to push him in an FDR park?
1: Compare us what he looks like inside of FDR. Let's see if we can get that info. Ivy 7, do you have any info on that?
0: Park. Proceed.
2: Alright.
0: The entrance to the park.
2: The Raji are going to be pushed inside of FDR park.
3: Isaac 7.
2: Isaac 7.
3: Man, can I get the LRI detail to go to south of Leather Street? 11th Street, south of Patterson, right by Xfinity Gate. You got multiple people selling pop-up items there.
2: All right, I have an L&I detail that can start over to 11th Street, south of Patterson, over to pop-up shop.
4: Hey, L&I, Andy, we want you.
2: L&I, Andy, thank you.
5: From Kelly Drive, back up to where we parked at.
0: We see that. Just hold one of the buses if it's not full.

Patterson and Penrose.

0: hear you. Tom 11X.
1: Tom 11X.
0: Yeah, that's where we needed over at FDR Park. Can he give us a view of coming up at a
2: Yeah. This officer.

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1: Okay.
0: So, is there an eastbound over here?
1: Excellent.
2: Yeah, that's fine. We're good. We're wide open.

0: Do you have eastbound open down in Crestway?
1: Eastbound is closed. Just westbound traffic heading towards the track. Top 9, you can open that up. Just eastbound. Okay. Open up that eastbound, right?
0: Yeah, that's correct.
2: Time 22, that's 1A. Are we good to open up eastbound, sir?
1: Yeah, time 5, you're good to open up.

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He's only up from Penrose to Broad. 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

0: Thompson's 1925. I'm sorry. Yeah, help me move some of these Ubers. They got our eastbound blocked up between Penrose and 20th Street on Patterson.
1: 65, I got you. 60, I'll come up there and help you.

guy with a white shirt and a black shirt and a blue hoodie has blue braids in his hair attempting to jump off of, I guess, the bridge there. There's Chestnut and Westbound School Cal on the 18th. I'm out with blue braids, a white shirt, a black shirt, and a blue hoodie. Something jump off of the side of the bridge here.

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0: South Station clear on this one, several green eight, six.
1: Sheriff is in fact, that is an all right down there.
2: There's a three car, two or three car hit in on Patterson between Penrose and 20th Street. I'm just trying to get out of the highway. Some more damage. That's it.
1: And Broad and Bigwood, how's that pedestrian traffic, Gunner?

Police transportation, any officers still on Lemon Hill? Police transportation. Intercept report.

0: Hey, Steve, I'm with you.
1: Hi, everybody.
2: I'm in 30 AR. You're good.
0: Appreciate you. Thank you, sir. In the turning lane at Front and Packer.
1: All right, anybody see that? Your blaze hawk around the area?
2: 17, yeah, he's in the hand-to-hand lap right now.

0: 5 to Tom 42 at Carlton Boat and Hire.
1: Tom 9. Yeah, for whoever you had going with M&N, just be advised that they're now requesting rescue.
2: See, is it in a lot or is it out on that patch now?
1: Initially, they told me it was in the driveway, so it sounds like it's still on the lot and not on Patterson itself.
2: Tom, 53, you receive that? I don't know if you're going to be able to get in there with the truck.
3: 63, I'm pulling up to the intersection now. 63, the X19, do you got anything in the intersection?

0: PPA available. I got a GMC Yukon 2000 Patterson Avenue, close to the Penrose. He left it on the sidewalk. Then he's taking it to a box. He's checked. Black Chevy or GMC Yukon with New Mexico tax.
1: That's four.
2: Hey, that's four.
1: Yeah, corner of the Darien and Pack, I've got traffic flowing southbound. Is that open now?
2: No, Darien
1: and Packer. I mean, it's going to be.
2: Right, in the four, it should not be.
3: If they open that 10th Street, it's going to flow right on the Darien.
2: Tom, when you had a message.
1: Sorry, you said it shouldn't be open? Tommy, that's correct. Southbound Darien is just going to be closed.
4: All right, I got two lanes of traffic coming southbound. I'm going to redirect them to go back northbound.

Park armed with firearms. 89 at Belmont Mansion, number 16, for a person on ground group crossing armed inside the park with firearms.

0: Carry in and back her, because now it's full of the traffic.
1: I just had an ache.
2: Yeah, what's your number up there, man?
1: 215-636-6769.
3: We're in a southbound terminal, so Broad Street to run northbound. Yeah, to me, there's a problem up south of the terminal, so we open it up.
1: I was going to say that. I said northbound side of Broad Street open now.
3: Yes, from terminal.
1: Northbound side of Broad Street from terminal is now open for a timeline.
3: Oh, sorry.
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4: Top 5.
0: Yeah, do you have southbound fence open?
4: Me too, that's correct, sir.
0: Alright, it's going down, and they're circling it around, and they're sending it right back up Darien. So now Darien's getting hit by both Patterson and 10th Street.

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1: Tom 64, can you come back?
2: Tom 64, repeat.
3: 6 over, easy.
1: Come back, Walker.
2: Flight deck, Arnold.

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1: Good.
0: I need you not in the middle of the block, but towards the corner to help with their turn on pedestrian and to control the pedestrian.
1: No problem.
0: Thanks.
1: How's the eastbound west? Can we send you some traffic? I mean, we're getting little to no traffic at the Valley of Patterson. All right, guys.X6 with Tom 7, can you send eastbound for the west?
2: Requesting Carmi to go up to the 3400 bridge, if possible.
3: What do you have?
2: Fletch valve.

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1: Yeah. 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
1: X6, I'm ready to give it a try. I'm ready to send those westbound. And we'll do the south half of better.
2: Tom 6, okay. Okay, you can leave it eastbound. Coming from Burl.
1: This is northbound. I don't use up all your pressure and we'll send you southbound. Everything should open up.
3: Yeah, thank you.
4: I was in the 5th Street. Can I get wagon please? We're about to execute on a 6 warrant.
2: How do we want to fit?
5: So the 200 is clear. We're still waiting on the 100.
2: How do we want to execute? Yeah, I think the work is going from the leftover fans to the back of the boat.

0: comes down from there, the front there, westbound.
1: Open the door up, all westbound.
2: Is that open?
3: Right now, we're going to be opening up eastbound, coming to you as well, from Broad.
1: Open up southbound, Darien and Thacker. The front, third in line, so let's open up southbound.
4: Eastbound, the PSCOs and traffic are just going to have to do a real good job regulating the pedestrian flow that's still kind of heavy crossing from the south east side of the street.

0: I got a white Dodge. It's ticketed, also ready to be towed. So the westbound, about westbound 200 Madison.
1: PBA for 200 Madison, westbound white Dodge.
2: Down there.
1: All right.
3: Darren and Patterson, are we still holding?

0: are the lights set to normal now at Roden Pass? It seems like a red light regulating north and south is hanging back for a century.
1: Not there, I'm saying it's going to be the commercial center.
0: Okay, thank you.

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We managed to push it to the side of the road. Anyone sees AAA, the Green Econ Pathfinder, Virginia Tag, Victor George, France, 8975.

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0: Traffic going westbound on Patterson seems to be kind of fast. If something happens on that 20, what's the volume?
1: Tom, I is taking an extremely long time to get the Ubers into FDR Park.
0: Okay, sir.
1: Timbers and Patterson. Can you give me the full side of that? Yeah.
2: You can hit your fire. It's not us. It's close to the Boyle Street.

and market report of a person screaming. We were in black braids, wearing black and white clothing. He stated he took pills and is threatening to jump off the roof of the parking garage from the 11th floor. Then the 1630s and market report of a person screaming. Sierra Green, it's going to be a male who wore black braids, wearing black and white clothing, stated that he took pills and threatening to jump off the roof of the parking garage, possibly from the 11th floor.

black braids, wearing a black and white, clothing, took some pills, and threatening to jump off the roof of a garage. It's 30th and Market for a person screaming at the Sierra Green. There's a male wearing blue and black braids, black and white clothing, took some pills, and threatening to jump

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1: Pam, if you could raise 20 comparisons, just let them know inside of the office. No problem, man.
2: 744, 3400 South Broad, Church Side, Care, 32, George, X-ray, or the Silver, Lexus, on the transit, just for the... George, X-ray, or the Silver.
3: Okay. We'll discuss only the details in terms of the side.

Suburban 806. To be an armed, known black male, white t-shirt, black pants. In the 19th, 11-1063, one of a person with a gun, apartment 806. Known black male, white shirt, black pants, female complainant.

0: off the arc. Vehicles are now southbound on the boulevard. Any chance back air is up?
1: Regional recording, we just got back from stadiums in the regional.
0: Course, stand by the 19th District, 5-8 and Vaughn. We have a person with a gun. Big black male wearing all black. In the park, sitting on a bench near the skating rink, sitting with a black female. To the 19-5-8-9, we have a person with a gun. Black male wearing all black. Somebody sitting on the bench in the park near the skating rink, sitting with a female.
2: 19th District, I'm buying. Person with a gun. Black male flashing a gun, wearing all black in the park, sitting on the bench. 5-8-9, person with a gun. Black male wearing all black in the park. There's a skating rink sitting on the bench.
1: All right.

0: 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They're using Chestnut. They're bringing the patrol car rescue on location with them. They're going to check him out.
1: Okay.

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0: I need one of my 4s and 2s to calm down and take care of Wall Street south of Patterson.
1: Officer Sherry.
2: I'm working my way to westbound on Patterson Avenue. Okay.
0: I'm not too far away. I'll head in there also.
3: It's a known black mouth. 1101 North 63rd, seen arguing with a known black man.

third district level on South Front. A large group of drag racing. It's 501 South Front, a large group drag racing up and down the street, Front Street.

0: 25, Andy. Great, Andy. We're recording that package. What was that?
1: 5, Agassi.
2: Pardon me, your phone is unfound.

the lights are all out. Is that

0: Team Command, after the raid, Night Command, you wanted to activate the RRTs for 1,800 a month. They have about 300 people out there, and more are coming in.
1: Night Command, I'm here.
2: See, that's our approved.
1: Okay.

0: All right.
1: Is there a AAA truck working down the stadium tonight?
0: A AAA truck still in the area by the stadium?

0: I was trying to find out. There's a patron out here with a flat tire. No equipment changes.
1: I'm going to count them one.

0: teams that activated. They have a large class 300 out there.
1: Okay.
2: All right, the SMA liaison in the command post with me has returned tonight, so I have no way to ask them if they're still available.

0: Sweet, that's it.
1: Sir, Jim.
2: Yes, sir. Two Aiden Poplar found a shooting. Female shot in the back. Possibly occurred at 29 Poplar. They're checking for a scene now.
1: She is out.
2: I'll keep you as we locate a scene and condition.
3: Parkside, you resume unfounded. 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

transmissions 5274 Parkside, Southbound. 5274 Parkside, resume radio and NBC transmissions in the area.

0: Yes, sir. My package, you left a few minutes, sir. Getting to the 76 now, sir. Highway 58, Highway 58, Highway 38, beat my soul, let's go to 74.
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0: completely improper. Personally, I wasn't first seen at 29 on Poplar, but from the cameras, it's two black males wearing all black clothing, white reflections on their shoes. The same one he got on the 29th from Poplar.
1: The visual conditions and seeing as soon as possible.

North Richmond and West Malone, report a person screaming at Groupon 1. It's Richmond and West Malone, person screaming, report of a Groupon 1.

0: have any car meet details that can head out to 1800 Belmont?
1: Okay.
0: Belmont Mansion Drive.
1: Okay. Stand by. Yeah.

0: have the roof of the scene.
1: This is all okay.
0: Okay.
2: That's what you don't.
0: I'm finishing it out.

0: MacArthur. MacArthur, can you hear me, Mike Command?
1: Mike Command.
0: MacArthur, can you hear me?

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4: 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Yes, ma'am. This detail has been resumed. Everyone that was working the FIFA game 2 should be turning back over to Emily Van. 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

Yes, be advised, in reference to 5222, rate, this will be on the

South Chris from Columbus. The podcast had loads of looking at rips, jeans, different items, on location. 2106, Christopher Columbus with the Myers and the Bear at the Rose. Second, I'll keep my hair, Richard, jeans, second, I'm still on location.

This is 1:30. I thought there's something down, but I'm gonna find out. 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

If I break my white shirt, but in an unknown direction, taking what is a bag and a wallet, happened in the last 10 minutes or so.

0: Hello.
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Art Ortiz and the car meet that was in the 16th district. 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

0: My 25th district at 1239 West Allegheny, focused on a ground got a group fight, and then the firearm was mentioned. 1239 West Allegheny, and the 25th focused on a ground large group fight, and the firearm was mentioned. No question.
1: Hey, three.
0: Okay, three.
1: Good morning. Give me a favor. Hold me out of the University of Penn back, please, with my partner.
0: Will do.

0: Command.
1: Yes, sir.
0: Hi, 25th out here, and a supervisor. And it doesn't appear to be any gun on here.
1: All right.
2: Gun. There's a fight. This person. It's about 30 minutes. 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

0: Black jacket, gray pants on with a firearm. Playing with an Uber driver and a Cadillac. That's Independence Mall and Market. Sorry, person with a gun, black male, black jacket, gray pants. I'm on a firearm, throwing in an Uber driver. 9th District. Go back, come in.
1: Wait, I'm not at Clearfield and Broad. I have a male on dirt bike this house. Send me another RPC over here.
0: Alright. You have a unit inside at Nova Broad and Clearfield. I had a dirt bike in the location there. Broad and Clearfield.

0: Static in here too. He's complaining of shoulder pain. 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
1: Okay. 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

0: Question number 19, this is Freeway 18, Hobart, reported for screaming. Clear group 1-1, it's 18 and 11. 19, this is 21-18, Hobart, person screaming, a group 1-1, needing no weapons.
1: Question number 19, this is now coming in as a person with a gun, 21-16, that's Hobart. Got a female armed with a firearm, also a group 1-1. 21-16 North Hobart and 19 for a person with a gun, a female with a firearm and a group 1-1.

3100 Pennant. I'm from the black Mile shirt, blue North Face pants, and blue Jordan sneakers. That's 3100 Pennant and a 39. Play person on the ground, black Mile white shirt, blue North Face pants, blue and black Jordan sneakers. All of firearms are in a female.

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0: Can we have crossed our numbers for 5300 East Roosevelt?

0: Survey command.
1: Yes, sir.
0: Again, phone numbers 3100 North Cross Street. Hey, guys, some CCs over here.

You need to require me detail on special events. All Northeast has a car meet up there. Thanks for assistance.

And we have found it. Nathan Dan Andy 0303. Vehicle has no tent. Direction is going to be unknown. Some point of gun, 5-1 Park Side. Occurred within the last 10 minutes. Going to look out for a black Nissan Maxima 2010. With a tag of Nathan Dan Andy 0303. No flash on the door.

0: 5100 Park Drive. It was a robbery and a shooting incident. We got a 9 and 12 bullets out there, one FCC and a shoe. No victims, no one was hit.
1: Yeah, to receive. Let me know if a victim shows up.
0: Receive.

jump in Reno for a reversal of the gun. Blackmail, gray sweatsuit, also a group of juveniles on the highway.

Parkside's going to be the Point of Gun carjacking. It's going to be a 2010 Black Nissan Maxima, Pennsylvania tag, license DNA. From real-time crime, this occurred at 1:51 a.m. Complaint stated there were 2 to 3 males wearing masks. One was light-complected black male with a small afro. This time they're still counting SCPs. Negative.

71 and Parkside. Updated flash information. Probably 2 to 3 males, 1 light skinned black male, and 2 to 3 wearing masks. It's going to be a point of gun robbery. Vehicle is a 2010 black Nissan Max. Nathan Van Andy 0303. 31:153 a.m. No further information on it. 161, 51st and Parkside. Found a carjacking. Point of gun. 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There's going to be 2 to 3 black males, 1 a light complexion, and all wearing masks. Nothing further.

0: Perfect. 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Male stab. No flash in the door. 3920 for the personal weapon. E. Eddy and Allegheny. 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Nothing further.
1: Living Connor was in 1000 and the 1639 in Reno. First Living Connor was in 1000.
0: No flash. E. Allegheny, report the stabbing. No flash.

0: Yeah, we have two walk-in gunshots. Hopefully, may be related to the town in West. We have a passenger and a driver both shot. I'll update you one more.
1: Can you tell me his name or battlefield? What kind of vehicle?

0: Yes, there'd be about two females that just showed up at victim. Sorry, showed up at the temple. Two gunshot victims. They were arrived in a white Nissan, unrelated to the Monitor Park side. And they'll let us know conditions when they can, where it occurred.
1: Sure, it's okay. Thank you.
0: You're welcome.

Yes, I just want to give you an update on 350 Parkside. It's going to be 69 casings, 4 projectiles, and 20 live rounds.

0: located at St. 630 East Elgin. And additionally, can.
1: Seattle. Seattle, E. Staff on Center Trust.
0: All right.

0: 9. We have a person with a gun. Full report of a shooting. Nothing further. It's in the 1671 North 39. Person with a gun. Full of a shooting. Nothing further.
1: I'm on 16th District, 701 North 39th. Or a person with a gun, or a report of a shooting. 701 North 39th, person with a gun, 16th District. Or a report of a shooting.

0: Yeah, 2.
1: Yeah, 2.
0: I'm sure you just heard, but gotta say it again anyway. 1311 Sansom is where the 2 gunshot victims claim it happened. Central's checking for a scene. If they let me know that they found something, of course I'll reach it.
1: Yeah, it's okay. You think this is Jalison's on it?

0: I'm not sure if I missed it, but did they have a timeout for when they, the victims are saying it happened?
1: They didn't give me that. Let me see if they have anything crime related.

0: TVG is in short. So to speak, happened at this damn Ronnie George Philly bar, DBG Philly.
1: Appreciate you.

Okay. Second, I was concerned when I said I don't like it to begin.

0: Go ahead.
1: All right, unless it's just a gunshot, they can walk into the temple. The first female is going to be stable, the driver. The second female, the passenger, is going to be in critical condition. We still have no place of occurrence. We're trying to figure out where it occurred at. We've been given 4 different locations so far. We don't have a scene yet. I'll update you when we finally get one.
0: I received. 3 out of 2.

79 East Menango for a person with a gun in the 24th. For a person with a gun, reported two shots heard. Female yelling, that's 1099 East Menango, and 24th for a person with a gun, two shots heard, and a female yelling is all we got so far.

0: And from Ethan.
1: I'm going to have four of these guys have been called this week.
0: J25, whoever's at the hospital with the gunshot victims, can they call inside sick, please?

24th District, G in Bristol. Going to be 30 vehicles, drag racing. It's G George in Bristol. Auto Reckless, 30 vehicles, drag racing.

0: Those two females, one critical and one stable, they're tough to collect. So you have stabilities on location over here?
1: That's correct, Air Temple. I'll find out if they're still over there.

0: Yeah, two, that's correct. You're still over there.
1: Yeah, that unit called Southwest. This person might be involved with the West Philly job.
0: Okay.
2: Twenty-four. Am I ready to receive?

45-30 Palo, Chris with a gun, no black female, no flash armed, 4530 Palo, Chris with a gun, and no black female armed, nothing further.

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And the 19th, 216 North Wanamaker, heard of a person with a gun, female complainant, had a bullet come through her window. 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

0: SF.
1: Okay, voicemail blessing on. All right, I want to see my one highlight.

shooting incident, the vehicle and the house struck. 19 Command is still gathering information as of right now.

We're going to resume it at this time. Sufficient personnel on location. No injuries to police. They have 2 males apprehended. That's 12 and Norris. Police is in the 22nd district. We're going to resume it at this time. Sufficient personnel on location. 2 males apprehended. No injuries to police.

2001 Beach Street. Or car me, for me. 26th District, 2001 Beach. 26 for car me, for me in a rear that location.

18th District, 3701 Concha Hawk, is a report assessed in progress at Belmont Heights Apartments, stating two males are running back and forth to a blue BMW in the parking lot trying to get into cars. 19th District, 3701 Concha Hawk, and report assessed in progress at Belmont Heights Apartments, two males, there is no flash, running back and forth to a blue BMW in the parking lot trying to get into cars.

1-7-1, Delta Alpha, BMW, and the right one, Delta 4.

0: 5'9", 250 pounds, bald, white tank top, inside armed with a knife. The apartment is unknown. It's, yeah, 19th District, 1120 North 66, person with a weapon. Black male, 5'9", 250 pounds, bald, with a white tank top. Inside armed with a knife. The apartment number is unknown.
1: Hello, person on the weapon. Black male, 5'9", 250 pounds, bald, with a white tank top. Another male inside with a knife, but so that apartment number was given. That's 1120 North 66 and a 19 for personal weapon. Black male, about 5'9", 250. Has a bullet in a white pink top. Right now, another male inside the apartment with a knife. So that apartment number was given.

Crash on the Eve District, Dunks Ferry and Byberry, person with a gun, 20 to 21 year old black male, curly top hair, wearing a black shirt and red shorts. Gonna be on Dunks Ferry, headed towards the Wawa. Armed with a firearm and swinging it around, it's possibly DK'd. It's Dunks Ferry and Byberry for a person with a gun. It's gonna be a male, possibly 20 to 21 years old, black male with curly top hair, wearing a black shirt and red shorts on Dunks Ferry, headed towards Wawa.

second part of the call. That's why I said, you know, the large towns, the fifth, you know, being held at the

Let me all 6'3" with tattoos and a tank top. I was an unknown object. Third district. Thankfully, we went south number 4. Arsenal with a weapon is a white male 6'3", tattoos and a tank top. I was an unknown object.

for blue shirt, black pants, driving a white Chrysler. No tag on it. On it. 55 and we've had an IRS with a blue shirt, black pants, no tag before. Blue shirt, black pants, driving a white Chrysler 200, no tag on it. I want to go down the highway.

Joe. I have apartment J. John for a medium-complexed female wearing a bonnet and a red dress assaulting the complainant. 22nd person, 2540 Ridge Drive, apartment J. John for a female medium-complexed wearing a bonnet and a red dress assaulting the male.

2131 South Street, while off at a black male red hat, camo jacket, black shorts, and a book bag. He fled northbound on 22nd Street. 17th at Progress, 2131 South Street, at Wawa, looking for a black male red hat, camo jacket, black shorts, and a book bag. He's waving northbound on 22nd.

9776, come out of personal plan at 551. I was just cleared of Deputy Thomas, Station Commander Corbeck, and they were stating that the location was 6537 Hammerford Avenue, and BSI was present at that location.

From the Gonza, black female, blue shirt, black pants, and a white Chrysler 200 with no license plate. She was brandishing a firearm. It came out as 55 in Pine, but when they did a call back, they said the correct location was 6537 Haverford, if you have anyone that can check it out.

0: var. Stand one time.
1: Let DSP know there's a disabled motorist southbound 95, just south of the Allegheny in the left running lane.
0: Okay.

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They're Hispanic, not wearing black clothes, and his mother Hispanic, not wearing a gray shirt and black pants, attempting to get into the front. 19, small black and a 55 by 300. Two Hispanic males, one's wearing all black, one's wearing a gray shirt and black pants, attempting to break into the front.

10-21-4-3-0-Sound-It. 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

0: season signer. Going to be a possible Hispanic male onto the bat, making Mets staff such a medium 15, first in the world with the 811. Currently, I'm a 4-season signer. It's a possible Hispanic male on the third flash. Making Mets with staff, nothing further.
1: So, that's the 2011 comment, 4-season signer, right now. Hispanic male on the bat, making threats. 15, first in the world with the 2011 comment, 4-season signer for a Hispanic male on the third flash.

0: 15, that's in progress, 2826 Fowler Street, Cooney. Hispanic, female males with face masks and those weapons. Just a Wawa, but also love the Mark after SUV. The PA tag is Mary Compact 8660. And we're in the location, mostly running. Just on the street towards the cemetery, street number 15, that's in progress, 2826 Fowler Street. Five Hispanic, female males with face masks and those weapons. Just stole from Wawa, but also love the Mark after SUV. PA tag Mary Compact 860. In the rear of the location, juvenile blessing along southbound on Richmond towards the cemetery, nothing further.
1: A group of five Hispanic juveniles wearing face masks and gray sweatpants, three merchandise from Wawa, they were seen dumping a black Acura SUV with a tag of Mary Tom Pat 8660 in the rear. They were seen running southbound on Richmond towards the cemetery. 15, that's in progress, 2826 Taylor, for a group of five Hispanic juveniles wearing face masks and gray sweatpants, taking merchandise from Wawa. They were seen dumping a black Acura SUV with a PA tag of Mary Tom Pat 8660 in the rear. They were seen running southbound on Richmond towards the cemetery.

I'm en route to police vehicle 524 Center Street, Jim Thorpe, PA. Mileage is 29597.

0: Hold up one for the managers office in the third. Commercial lobby 1, 2750 South Front at D-Level. 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

0: 31 South 48. Got a male in custody. A knife recovered. We'll be in the right spot here. No injuries.
1: Okay, thank you. 18, this is 131 South 48. What is it? My last relate. A knife recovered. 18, this is 131 South 48. Personal weapon. Okay, so we're some apprehension made. One knife recovered.

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1: Dan 39.
0: From 2100 North 28th, turn us around to 400 North Broad, 1 female witness, mileage 899.
1: That's all we got. Okay, so for the 5 7 8 time is 9:11 a.m.

For the show, 4207, call number 8, rotary in progress. Okay, so there's some apprehension made. Police 207, call number 8, rotary in progress, have to link to the vacant property. It's the location we assume apprehension made.

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1: 关注点行。
2: 39.
1: Yeah, 39.
2: On location, mileage 901.
1: That's 39, okay. Blue Hotel 8924, yeah.

15 going towards 17th Street. Okay, this is 1546 Avalon Drive, driver in progress and strong arm. White male, black shirt, black pants, passing towards 17th Street.

was that maybe that's enough for tourists to worry. So now you know footnote directions. The 22nd District, 2-4 and Norris personal with a weapon. A little black male in his shirt with a white hat, black shirt. I would have liked, I would have knife making threats. A female complainant.

as they saw female out with a knife who was stabbing off of information as to his groups. Deputy District 5542 Master, personal weapon, brutal stabbing, a female out with a knife, no flash of her arrest, who

going to Baltimore. Could be a burgundy Jeep Cherokee chasing a female that's wearing pink pajamas. 12th District, Chris and Scamming, 51 to Baltimore. There's a male of 16 to 20 years old wearing a white shirt and a hat and a burgundy Jeep Cherokee chasing a female wearing pink pajamas and a purple bottle on the highway.

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1: 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One female witness, mileage 901.
0: Proceed to 10:01.

Component, 341 Helen Street for a 26-year-old female. Having a mental health episode, issues, assaulted, unknown time, unknown. Police Department, 341 Helen, for a 26-year-old female, having a mental health crisis, she was raped, unknown time frame, no false notice.

24 person to 2900 Ella Street on Ellis in Cambria and Indiana for a large crowd. One of them might have a firearm. Wasn't seen. It's inside only. 24 person to 2900 Ellis on Ellis in Cambria and Indiana for a large crowd. One person might have a firearm.

Let me go ahead and go in here. A 2 black males, one's in brown green pants, no flash on the second. Then it bring on the taken items from the construction site. 22nd, 3rd and 4th, 23rd and 07 hand, the 2 black males, one's in brown and green pants, no flash on the second, they are driving a gray Honda, taking items from the construction site.

two at the warehouse are black male, red shirt, black shorts, making threats with an implied gun. 26 person on 617 West York at the warehouse are black male, red shirt, black shorts, making threats with an implied gun.

好的。Okay, Mr. Parker, 34, 1-Helen, Richmond, Connecticut. 24, Mr. Parker, 34, 1-Helen, unfounded.

Washington Station. For a male with a beard, red hat, blue jeans, armor with a gun, reaching for his waistband. 26 folks with a gun, Kensington and Huntington at Huntington Station. For a male with a beard, wearing a red hat, blue jeans, popping out with a gun in his waistband.

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Got a male that's driving a white Ford Escort. Grabbed a baby from a female on the highway. 25th abduction in progress, Monterey. Have a male in a flash who's driving a white Ford Escort. Grabbed a baby from a female on the highway.

0: 5843 East Roosevelt Boulevard. We have black male wearing all black clothing, red sneakers. Broke into the basement door. Female complainants waiting on the second floor. Speeding on the 15, someone breaking in 5843 East Roosevelt Boulevard. It's going to be a black male wearing all black clothing, red sneakers. Broke into the basement door. Female complainants waiting on the second floor. Nothing further.
1: Through the basement door, a female on the second floor, so that's 15th District, 5843 East Roosevelt, also one breaking in. Black male, black clothing, red sneakers, broken through the basement door, female complaints on the second floor.

19th, 1875, Douglas reports who we're going. With females on the highway making threats. First District, 1918, South 22nd Street, Burst, where a group of females on the highway making threats.

415 Buick Avenue, so I'm breaking in. Going through the front door, no flash. 12th District, 7415 Buick Avenue. Probably in progress, there's no flash. Called in by Delaware County.

0: 71, moving in 5843 Roosevelt Boulevard, it's going to be a sound of domestic only. It's the 15th, 5843 Roosevelt Boulevard, no sound of domestic only.
1: East Roosevelt Boulevard, can you hear me, Mark Fodder? 15843 East Roosevelt Boulevard, can you hear me, Mark Fodder, domestic only.

First District, 1918 South 22nd Street, person with a gun, someone found it. 1918 South 22nd Street, person with a gun, someone found it.

Mike Miller, Mike at 5 foot 9, Bluff. 22nd District, 3100, Turner. First, we run Black Belt, Black Hip 5 foot 9, all black clothing, probably about

9, the 3rd District. You have a hospital case for a possible 5292. Medic 35B pronounced at 10:55 a.m. for an adult male. Shot in the head. Here's me, self-inflicted. There's a gun recovered.

到三的吹口刷，是完成他的修炼描述的 head shot tonight to locate inside。District 783,000 3,000 Pounder 5 denied to hold a self-inflicted gunshot wound.

12-6-6-6-20, Dorel, brush with a weapon. People are with Mays. 12-6-6-6-20, Dorel, street, brush with a weapon. 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

2900 Eastwood Angle, apartment 402. Confirmed being assaulted by an unknown female. Rest to December, who says like a party call, or send it 24th District. 2900 Eastwood Angle, apartment 402. Person screaming, some female possibly being assaulted by an unknown male and female. Like a party call, or rest to December.

Pound again, 24 person screening, 2900 East, the name of the Zuma founder. Go visit him on founder. 24 person scouting, 2900 East Venango on founder.

0: Yeah, so the
1: John 202.
0: 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I'm unavailable using John 202.

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1: Stay by. We was at this location earlier. Reference to this autistic juvenile, I believe it came out 2518, Holbrook. He was, somebody found him at the school yard, park or whatever. He just went missing again. We can't locate the mom. We are at the house. We believe she's out looking for him. She called us. She's no longer there. We're going to hold the house. Wanted to keep you advised as a 7-year-old autistic male. He was last seen wearing a camouflage shirt, black PJ pants with little forks on it. And again, this child came out earlier, and we reunited him with the mom, but he just went off missing again. So as of now, we're going to hold the house.
2: Okay, we're okay.

aroused. Wanted to keep you alive as a 7-year-old autistic male. He was last seen wearing a camouflage shirt, black PJ pants with little forks on it. And again, this child came out earlier, and we reunited him with a mom, but he just went off missing again. So as of now, we're going to hold the house. Okay, everything. The 12 special missing child tender age 7146 Theodore. Looking for a 7-year-old autistic male. He was missing wearing a camo shirt and black pajama pants with forks on it. He was missing earlier, was reunited with his mom, and then went missing again. 12 district. Special missing child tender age 7146 Theodore. For a 7-year-old male. Missing wearing a camo shirt, black pajama pants with forks on it. He was missing earlier and was reunited with his mother and left the house again.

1141 Slayer Avenue in the Plaza for a white male green shirt, khaki pants, about 4 years old with a hammer, following people around. Third person's 1141 Slayer in the Plaza in the subway for a white male, about 4 years old wearing a green shirt, khaki pants, with a hammer.

the donuts would be found. I'm just waiting for a commission on the female. 2635, and I have one detained. And I do have 2631 double checking that address that you gave me on Franklin Street to make sure there's no scene there. Okay, received.

going to keep you updated on the report of assault. Walk-in stabbing victim at Temple. Going to be a Hispanic female who stabbed one time to the neck. She arrived in a private vehicle. All we have is a Pennsylvania tag. Came back to a Ford. Tag, Nathan, Barney Frank, 5756. Possible occurred at 2145 North Franklin. Can we have a unit start over there? Try check for a scene, please.

one says that I work in Saturn Vigil. I have one adult female stabbed once to the neck. She's at Temple being worked on. Under conditions at this time. The second floor scene at 2145 North Franklin Street. I'll have an update soon. In each division, we have a step female, an adult female with a laceration at 922 West Arizona Street. I didn't find a scene yet.

0: Yeah, 2680 and 2671 are on location with the owner of VHF on Franklin Street, 21145. They're saying that nothing happened there. Is there any other location that you need us to check?
1: Give me one second.
0: Okay.

2685 and 2687, there was a form zone 2100 on the block. Have you seen a email that was entering a caller or a mail that was leading from the hand? Don't worry, I'll get into that information though.

0: I remember that song number 2985 Adams Avenue.
1: Number 985 Adams?
0: Okay.
1: What's the intersection? Because it's not coming up with a good address.

Yeah, the probably because of their posting that we sent a solo car over to Temple. We don't have anybody at the moment. We're in zero car. Could you see if they can just send someone and we'll relieve them when we get the chance? Also, can you ascertain a time frame so we know when to check on us? Okay. Whatever Temple says they have somebody, and if you have a time frame.

0: the assault was around 12 p.m.
1: 077 is on location.
2: I was in the back of my street, in a dispute with 3 females, armed with knives, that's your penis, and person's weapon, Adams Avenue, Brown, Street, parking lot. Yeah, black male, in a dispute with 3 Hispanic males, armed with knives, nothing further.
0: So, this is Adams on Tabor Road, personal weapon, near Wine and Spirits parking lot. A black male, 3 Hispanic males, armed with knives. 2nd District, Adams and Tabor Avenue, personal weapon, front on the highway near the Wine and Spirits parking lot. A black male, 3 Hispanic males, armed with knives.

Yeah, there's a little bit of flash for you for footage. We're not sure if this is going to be the doer or somebody that was trying to help the female, but it looks like maybe coming out to 141 or Franklin Street around 11:58 a.m. There is a light complected male about 6 foot with gray hair and all about clothing. He's either or not.

0: 21-41 North Franklin Street, Buffalo, stab. We're looking for a 6 foot tall male. He's like completed. That's gray hair and black clothing. Possible door, reference to 21-41 North Franklin Street. Looking for a black, for a male, light complected, 6 feet tall, gray hair, black clothing.
1: All right, anyone in the area coming driving brewery for male smashing car windows?
2: Let me know, Charlie. I'll start them.
1: Anybody else who's thought over with the car?
3: Yeah, 600. Do you have any dirt bikes that are available, sir?
1: Any dirt bikes?
4: Dirt bike, Mary 18. Crew seater. Well, so I'm just going to come over in a second.
1: Okay. All right, supposed to be a male smashing car window.
2: Charlie, that's Kelly and Brewery, correct?
1: Correct.
4: Let me help him in.
1: Let me help him in.
4: Can you put that out over the divisional van as well, please?
5: Mary 21, that might be the 22nd district, just right over.
1: I got it. Hey, Special Vancouver Central.

0: 7 is for reference to that battle attempt in progress, Kelly Drive and Brewery Hill Drive. Any description on that mail and any units in the area to respond? Their headset is muted. That's in time for Kelly Drive and Brewery Hill Drive for a vandal to reply was that Miller was smashing car windows. Are there some special events too?
1: The Fair Fest is on special events too. We have the Caribbean Carnival and the Philly Fair.
0: Thank you. Welsh Central, do you have any data in the air?
2: I'm in Charlie. I'm moving to Kelly and Brewery right now. I got 327 extra units right here.
0: Okay, thank you.
1: Okay.

0: Press 1 to second, spawn, press 11 to Adams, and Tabor's going to back out. Press 1 to second, Adams, and Tabor's going to be unfounded.
1: Unfounded, Adams, and Tabor. Press 1 to weapon, we should have unfounded.

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1: I don't see Frankie.

0: Yeah, 95 northbound lane, just before exit 25, Allegheny Avenue, Castle Avenue. You know, if I stayed, you have an accident on here. Right now, no injuries. He's sitting in the running lane.
1: 37, okay, sir.

from the Philippines. This is number 49, Eve Clive, in the street question. We're going black male, declined, like complected. On a gun at the American planet, led in a white vehicle with three other people inside, nothing going to a Sherman Town shelter. That's the real name. I was in the 14th district, 49 East Clifton Street, first of all, black male, late 20s. Black cop looking with a white shirt and shorts. On a gun at the male complainant, led in a white vehicle with three other occupants towards Sherman Town shelter. And that's on the highway.

0: K-7.
1: K-7.
0: Yeah, just to let you know, we're going to try to get them up to exit 25 area because they're like sitting right in the middle of the running lane here. It's a bad spot.
1: K-7, okay. State police was notified.
0: Appreciate it.

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In my confidence, a male wearing a black bonnet and a blue jacket, carrying a yellow backpack, a compared white package that are Flutuous Armstrong. 14-5185 Ruby Camp Street, left in progress, a female complainant. A male wearing a black bonnet, blue jacket, carrying a yellow backpack, took the complainant's white package, little foot towards Armstrong.

American at Lehigh, and a green split smoke. Hispanic female with a red hat, white shirt, blue pants. $500 in a black scooter in Rosemont on American. The 25th District American at Lehigh put a robbery point of gun at the green food truck. Hispanic female, red hat, white shirt, blue pants. $500 in a black scooter in Rosemont on American.

check 199 East Spencer Avenue. Person who runs a second party caller in the area of need to run Spencer. Looks like a female in a navy blue Chevy Malibu. The rear window is broken out. Heard some gunshots. No further information. Notice interest in the area of 199 East Spencer on Negro. Supposed to be a female in a navy blue Chevy Malibu. The rear window is broken. Heard some gunshots in the area. No further information. Second party caller.

we got the green blue tug that might be on the 26th district side. We got the unit starting 2534 location.

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0: Thank you, have a good day.

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1: So first we're going to go to Mortality. One that we might be, and so first we're going to go to Mortality.

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1: 681-9975. Thank you.
2: That's K1Y, man. Can you do me a favor, just let the state know there's one down in the right running lane, right after the Bridge Street exit 95 North.

0: going to be assigned an assignment. There's a correction on the slash. We're actually looking for a Hispanic male, not a female. 20 to 25 years in age. They were wearing a red hat and all black clothing. It is going to be on the 26th district side, but we're talking to the complainant now. 500 USC. And they did see the firearm.
1: Okay. Repeat this in a level of attack and stated he was waste management. I mean, like, don't even copy.
2: Okay.
1: He's going to be a black male, about 5'10", wearing a white shirt, black shorts, a black bucket hat, and carrying a black backpack with a white design on it.
2: Looking for a Hispanic male of 20 to 25 years old, wearing all black and a red hat. Taken was $500 in cash, but on a black scooter going northbound on American. The 25th, I'll take a flash on the robbery. Lehigh, an American, is going to be pointed down by a Hispanic male about 20 to 25 years old, wearing all black and a red hat. He's racing on a black scooter going north on American.
3: Alright, units, just be advised. Gonna be a black male, about 5'10", white shirt, black shorts.
4: Oh, that's wrong. Right now, I think the other check one.
3: Alright, what's your location with him?
4: This one, the other checkpoint.
3: Alright, he's gonna be at the vehicle checkpoint on Gerard. Over at the vehicle checkpoint.
4: Here's the vehicle, I'm coming off of the vehicle.
3: Receive. Alright, then, Mark, you're coming over with a message.

我就是还在想说说这个事情的事，就是因为我记者然后对可以跟什么事各方面都看着出来不好看。

0: my wife, I can get some blessing on the form for food therapy.
1: Just be advised, we got a little bit of updated flash information for this mail that's not going to be allowed back into the fantastic area. Good luck, mail about 510. He's now wearing a green shirt with clean ink written on the front of it. He's changed that to a camo bucket hat. He had a black backpack with white designs on it. He was last seen leaving, heading towards the road.
0: Also, the individuals can have long black pants, no shorts, long black pants.

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0: points you see all season. Just sort of check numbers over here for 5 North 12th Street.
1: Roger, I know what vehicle you're using.
0: Using 2236.
1: Thank you.

0: Yes, under the police station, you guys get a call for shots fired. I got three juveniles, two wearing all black, one wearing black and white, ran into the 39th District.
1: Nothing that we're aware of at this time. Let me check, somebody. What's the exact station? Rolling with.
0: Rolling Glenwood.
1: First off. 325. Rolling Glenwood for a gunshot, so officially gun service.

0: tarde. That's pretty good, man. I'll be using the 322 for you. Got me see the check numbers for 1403 Washington Avenue.
1: AC was using 322.
0: Yes.
1: I'm trying to. All right, I'll see you.

0: Yes. Issues with the cleaning team or not?
1: Do we not have that matter with the cleaning team?
0: Report.
1: Okay.
0: Okay.

Freshman 32 is working down front and center at the gas station. Male car says she was assaulted with a bottle by a male who was short with dreads. Plus, she was refused as an unverified 36 weapon brought inside of the gas station. Male car was assaulted by a male, short, dreads. Plus, she was refused as an unverified 36 weapon.

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0: Southwest SC did.
1: Oh, sure.
0: Yeah, Commissioner Rubel will use a 1221 car, 6036 Woodman, safety check, thank you.

to extend escalation. Communication is not the result of any situation. Police officer shouldn't have anything to escalate the situation. Use of distance, cover, time, and communication is critical. Slow the situation down, create more time to continue communications and develop options. Also, Homeland Security's own responsibility to get involved, see something suspicious. Taking this action is warranted, notify police radio. Notify possibly current time, not story. Yeah, that's my.

512-3 Folsom, person screaming unfounded. 512-3 Folsom, person screaming unfounded. 26 District 925 North, number 6, apartment number 3, put up a person screaming. What about female making person harm herself? No flesh, unknown method, also a 30-month-old on location. 26925 North, number 6, put up a person screaming, apartment number 3. What about female making person harm herself? No flesh, just reported a 30-month-old on location, nothing further.

of a female may express and harm herself. No flesh, unknown method, also a 30-month-old location. 26925 November 6th, reported a person screaming, apartment number 3. A female may confess to harm herself, no flesh. It's reported with 3 months old location, nothing further.

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0: Yeah, someone came up to me handing me a red phone that they found on the ground, so I'm gonna take it over to the rock right now.
1: Proceed. If anybody's approached, just be advised. 02326 and take it to the Wilson Found. 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

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No possible carrying firearms on Hall District. 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

0: I'll call standby in the 15th District. Report of a burglary in progress at 2250 Adams Avenue. That's at All Net Recycling. Elderly, black male, gray shirt, camo pants on location. That's repeating in the 15th District at 2250 Adams Avenue. Burglary in progress. All Net Recycling. Elderly, black male, gray t-shirt, camo pants on location. Nothing further.
1: Adams Avenue, report of a burglary in progress at All Met Recycling. It's a report of an elderly black male, gray t-shirt, camouflage pants, trespassing. 2250 Adams at the 15th, report of a burglary in progress at All Met Recycling. Report of an elderly black male, gray t-shirt, camouflage pants on location. Okay.

by three or put up a person screaming at the grocery store, put up two females trying to fight a cashier. 1252 knows 53, put up a person screaming at the grocery store, put up two females trying to fight another person, no flesh.

0: before with Caster and Harriman go replay first with a gun next to the GameStop before they spend a male white shirt. I have sweatpants on, pacing back and forth. 44 with Caster and Harriman go replay first with a gun near the GameStop before they spend a male white shirt. I have sweatpants on. South also there.
1: Hey, the ship number is 3,007 Grace Variant.

0: This is 50 Adams Avenue is inbound. The Eagle presumes after beating in the 15th District at 2250 Adams Avenue. The burglary in progress is resumed and inbounded.
1: North number 6, person screaming unfounded. 925 North number 6, person screaming unfounded. Also in the 15th, 2250 Adams Avenue. 2250 Adams Avenue, burglary in progress, unfounded.

Hey, District. 4530 Etobah. Report someone breaking in. Send known white male, white shirt, trying to break into the front. Hey, District 453 Etobah. Report someone breaking in. Known white male, white shirt, to the front.

0: 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Person screaming, unfounded. 125, 2953. Person screaming, unfounded. Resume. North Assault City Pursuit.
1: 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Numbers for safety check.

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0: or 26 Trenton Avenue. Report of a theft in progress. It's a black male wearing a black shirt. All units in the 26th District, 2026 Trenton Avenue. Report of a theft in progress. It's a black male wearing a black shirt, matching shorts, and a gray hat. Multiple just repeated in the 26th District, 2026 Trenton Avenue. Report of a theft in progress. Black male wearing black shirt, khaki shorts, and gray hat. But multiple packages. Nothing further.
1: In Germantown, put a person with a weapon in rainbow. Two females fighting with unknown weapons. No flash. In the 25th, 3610 Germantown, put a person with a weapon in rainbow. Two females fighting unknown weapons. No flash. Taking passages. And the 2026

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0: Tom Fong.
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0: Tom 50 or Tom 52? Yeah. Tom 50 or Tom 52 in here?

Charlie 3. 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And I maintain 434-152, put a person in the weapon apartment 3, black male, short, gray shirt, blue jeans, on with a knife, making threats.

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0: 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It's going to be in a 15754 hertz. This person screaming female caller. Father's truck is choking the mother at the location. Got flashback, male, black shirt, blue jeans.
1: That's 15754 Harkness. Report of a person screaming. Hispanic male, black shirt, blue jeans, assaulting a female. And 15754 Harkness, person screaming. Hispanic male, black shirt, blue jeans, assaulting a female.

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Report of a person with a weapon, white female on their back, no flash.

0: ですよ。
1: About two today. 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Hi, man. Radio check 1 2 3 4 5. ATV tail is up and running. I'll let you know where it ain't.
2: All right, I'm clear. Be safe.

First, my 10 seconds, 7-14-11. Some person with a gun. White man, black shirt, blue jeans on with a gun and a silver Jeep. Said that he had an escort to get the belongings. Landlord's on location. He's parked at Martinsville and Levick. It's going to be in the 2nd District, 7-14-11. First one a gun.

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Some person with a gun, white man, black shirt, blue jeans on with a gun and a silver Jeep. Said they need an escort to get the belongings. Landlord's on location. He's parked at Martinsville and Levick. It's going to be in the 2nd District, 714 Levick. Person with a gun, white man, black shirt, blue jeans. He's on with a gun and a silver Jeep. He's a police escort to get belongings. Said the landlord's on location. Now it's parked at Martin and Levick. 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

Second edition, 714-11 before the person begun. White male complainant, license to carry. With black shirt, blue jeans, inside of a silver Jeep. The escort to get his belongings. Second, 714-11, photo of a person with a gun. The white male license carry will find black shirt, blue jeans, inside of a silver Jeep. The escort to get his belongings.

0: 等一会儿。Located at 9 Juvenile Reserve.
1: And
0: hold out for this group.
1: Okay. 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
0: Okay, Zebra 3924 received.
1: What was that location?
0: On the right side of the stage, on Sedgley. Stage. Zebra 3924, where are you at with the juvenile?
1: On the top of the stage, on the right side of the stage.
0: Stage with the juvenile. Who's got the father?
1: Zebra 3932, where are you? I'm up with the father.
0: Okay, they have the juvenile on the right side of the stage. Come in when the reunification's happened.

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0: Very united, thank you.
1: Alright, just be advised, units, the juvenile and the father have been reunited.

and also with Dolphin Christmas being still Dolphin one of flesh. On the 22nd, 12/12 West Dolphin, Florida, Christmas Green, for a group of Dolphin 1, no clash.

0: 未发现。
1: Good evening to you, Dung Grocery Gourmet. Could you give me a car stop number reading 1200 Market RTF, please?
0: Good evening.

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There's no flash. 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That's a female assaulting another female. 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

0: Yankee, just listening southbound 6. To the third, 6 and Hoffman, we'll put a post up in progress, white female, short black hair, red dress. Taking packages, southbound 6.
1: West Somerset Street, reported a person screaming in the assaulting female outside. Again, this is 1440 West Somerset Street, just reporting a person screaming in the assaulting female outside.

0: Yeah, I'm sorry. I missed the last translation. Did you do something?
1: Yeah, they wanted me to raise and see if you guys are still on air. Just tell me that you guys need to switch over to South 2.

0: if he's along with another 18 threats to harm herself, who's a male caller here. 15-7045 Glen Lakes, first with a weapon. Black female along with another 18 threats to harm herself. Call my male caller.
1: Suicidal people.

0: William 3, Andy.
1: Yes, you are correct. I'm going to need all of my Broad Street detail officers to switch over to Staff 2.
0: Okay. Any Broad Street detail officers remaining on air? Just switch over to Staff 2, please.

0: 3x3.
1: Hey, but yeah, I was going to say, I'm going to go into a detail over here of Belmont. Can you want to check to see if it was told by EPA for me? Bags in the AV Nuclear 44062.
0: Yeah.
1: Thank you.

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1: And where was the park at?

0: Woodlands, 15-7145 Glenlock, curse for weapons on Panther Jack.
1: Seven 145 Glenlock, curse for weapons on Panther. 15-7145 Glenlock, curse for weapons on Panther.

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1: Gun on front, 714 Rabbit First with a gun on front, reason.

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0: Okay, Minor 14, give us a sign to this. It's 8316 Temple Road. People are zones. 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No is reported at this time. They had an irate male on location. 8316 Temple Road.
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0: 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I'm here, Kurt.
1: All right, man, we need to know this stuff ahead of time, but thank you, though. Stephanie was inquiring.
0: Kurt, can I see you out there?
1: Proceed, sir.

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1: Is it

24 with 30518 Andy, reported to be a person with a gun, also reported to narcotics, no flash. 30518 Andy, and 24 with a person with a gun, also reported to narcotics, no flash.

good. 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

23rd District 2542, No. 33rd Apartment Number 2, reportable person screaming, reportable male assaulting a female inside of a flash. 23rd District 2542, No. 33rd Apartment Number 2, reportable person screaming, reportable male assaulting a female inside of a flash.

0: Tuesday. Third bike teams are out. We have one in East, we have one on North Broad, one on South Broad.
1: Neil Young, black male, white shirt, blue pants, out with the firearms, repeating on 35th District. Florida, first of the gun at 1428 Green Lane, gonna be a black male, white shirt, blue pants, out with the firearms.

35th, 1428 Green Lane, report of a person with a gun. Report of a known black male, white shirt, blue pants, armed. 35th, 1428 Green Lane, report of a person with a gun. Report of a known black male, white shirt, blue pants, armed. First District, 17 in Jackson, report of a person with a gun. It's report of a black male with red locks, face mask, black clothing, armed, possibly with a BB gun, red in color. 17 in Jackson, report of a person with a gun. Black male with red locks, face mask, black clothing, armed with a possible BB gun that's red in color, last seen walking towards 18th Center Corner.

26 District, 2025, North Randolph, apartment number 1, report of someone breaking in. It's an unknown male, banging at the back door. Door flashes, a 13-year-old female inside the property. 2025 North Randolph, apartment number 1, report of someone breaking in. It's an unknown male, at the back door, no flash. The juvenile female inside the location of the property.

0: 2497 Grant Avenue, reports someone breaking in. Been report 460 white male. Report of a 46.
1: That's also there.
0: North was also there.
1: 3413 Fox Street. Numbers for a safety track.

0: Yes. Would you drop me a call at 1054?
1: I'm not sure what it's possible.

0: 我就。Hey, Desmond, you got this call sign number, please. 500 West Roosevelt Boulevard, I'll see you next time, yeah?
1: Okay, thank you.

Tyson and Webster reported to be person screaming. It's reported a 20-year-old male wearing a white hoodie and khaki chasing juveniles on the highway. Tyson and Webster in the 18th reported to be person screaming. Reported a 20-year-old male white hoodie and khaki chasing juveniles on the highway.

0: Metal Monkey, Shocking Avenue, for the First Gun Pavilion Apartments, Apartment G, George 12. Over blackmail, going door to door. Asking for money, stains on, no custom description. 391 Kasha Hawking Pavilion Apartments in the 19th floor of a person with a gun. Apartment G, George 12 is a blackmail. All no flesh.
1: That won't be me.
0: So I'll listen to that.
1: 1946, 1946, 1946, 1946.

0: person at 1829 72nd. Rear alleyway, black male, medium complexion, short hair, in a wheelchair, armored firearm, making threats over parking in the driveway. Non-verified, 14 person gun, 1829 72nd, in a rear alleyway, black male, medium complexion, short hair, in a wheelchair, armored firearm, making threats over the parking in the driveway. Non-verified, he's caution.
1: And have a purple person's gun in the rear alley. Purple, black male, black complexion, short hair, cut in a wheelchair, arm. 1829. 72nd Avenue and the 14th, a purple person with a gun in the rear alleyway. Purple black male Bronco flushing short hair inside of a wheelchair. Threats over parking.

0: need to go on the phone and call him and lean a person brings him up, kind of thing.
1: Sorry, call him and lean a person. I thought it was on the drum.

0: 14 Bergen Park. Okay, open property, looks like the back door's going to be open. They're saying it's a vacant property, though, caught by a neighbor. Reads like squatters a little bit. That's in 14 Bergen Park, a 467 mechanic for an open property, back door, possibly was kicked into the vacant property, though, caught by a second party. Just these cars reads like possible squatters.
1: The 14467 mechanic report of Bergman Park. Open property. No flare. 7 mechanic Bergman progress with the vacant property. Open. No flare.
2: We're trying to understand what he's saying, but he's not. We don't know. We spoke to him in English. We spoke to him in Spanish. He's wearing glasses. He has a hat on. And he's wearing blue pants. He's trying to run away from us.
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0: You don't need to start with no approximately 5 foot tall, wearing glasses, light blue shirt, black shorts, black sneakers.
1: No problem. Alright, you can just be advised. 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We have Hispanic now about 5 foot, glasses, light blue shirt, black shorts, black sneakers. They're just not having to hit a name. 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

0: please redo the amendment to call his mother.
1: Okay. Hey, Liza, it appears that we found the mother. 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
2: I'm in front of them now.

77 Sun City, report a truck in progress on the CJ Max flyer. The 1977 in city, reported that from progress in TJ Maxx parking lot. Signals a white Chevy Trailblazer, possible VA tag on Mary William Pat 8031, last seen tour 75th, flash on the door.

0: Berg in progress, 467 Mechanic, using my pound at 467 Mechanic, Berg in progress, using my pound at 1,000.
1: Mechanic, Berg, we can pound it. 14467 Mechanic, Berg,

22nd, 1100 West Kelowna, report a person with a weapon. Unknown person armed with a knife, no flash. 22nd, 1100 West Kelowna, report a person with a weapon. Unknown person armed with a knife, no flash.

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0: 400 East Roosevelt Boulevard, how you call yourself? Numbers, I'll see you, how you?

39-27 to clear for whatever person screening. Full playground. Solaris group is moving on the cell phone 1 flash. Rescue number 39-27 to clear for report of a person screaming. Large group of juveniles in the playground assaulting window flash.

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1: Alpha 5-1-5-9 Lincoln 36 20.

0: early 40s, wearing a red shirt, blue jeans, carrying a Target bag, climbed in front of the window of an abandoned house. No weapons, no mental health. Nothing further. That's repeating in the 9th District, South Shell Street, Lattimore Street. Report of a burglary in progress. White male, approximately early 40s, red shirt, blue jeans, carrying a red Target bag, climbed in front of a window of an abandoned house. There's no complaining. Nothing further.
1: District, Shell and Lattimore, report a burglary in progress, white male, early 40s, red shirt, blue jeans, with a Target bag, climbed through a front window of abandoned property. N9, Shell and Lattimore, report a burglary in progress, white male, early 40s, red shirt, blue jeans, carrying a Target bag, climbed in a window of abandoned property.

0: in progress at 5921 Lexington Avenue at the Dollar General. White female, still on location, trying to spill. That's repeating in the 2nd District at 5921 Lexington Avenue. That's in progress at the Dollar General. White female, no flash, she's still on location, attempting to spill merchandise. Nothing further.
1: Yes, sir. 5921 Lexington, prototype in progress, Dollar General. White female, no flash. Attempting to take merchandise. In the 2nd District, 5921 Rising Sun, prototype in progress. Dollar General, white female, no flash, attempting to take merchandise.

0: Then 21 Risington Avenue with a theft in progress.
1: Yes, ma'am. 100 South 6th Street. Can I get a number for a car stop, please?

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1: 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St. Lucia, please.
0: Okay.

20 seconds. 2-6-2-4 North 11 second floor. We'll put a person with a weapon. What is it? The female. No place. 20 seconds. 2-6-2-4 North 11 second floor. We'll put a person with a weapon. The male. Palm of the knife. Let's see what a female.

Cooper 5 Black Metal Dark Clothing, trying to bring it to a blue Honda and a red SUV. That's 26-1513 North 7. In front of a 7-5 West 5 Black Metal Dark Clothing, trying to bring it to a blue Honda and a red SUV.

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0: 5113 Germantown Ave. How much for a safety check?
1: Not a receipt.

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Night District, 8th and Market, in front of a person screaming from a large group. Juvenile black male assaulted one, fled in another direction, rescued en route. 8th and Market, in front of a person screaming from an assault on a large group of juvenile black males, no clothing description, rescued also en route.

0: 7.
1: I just had a few motors stop me for a tree that just fell down outside of Huntington and Kelly Drive. It's blocking traffic.
0: At Huntington and Kelly Drive?
1: Copy, yes.

12th District, 6409 Glenmore Avenue, for the purchase of the weapon. It's a probably known female that crashed her vehicle into another vehicle. 6409 Glenmore Avenue, for the purchase of the weapon. Probably known female in a flash crashed her vehicle into another female's vehicle. Nothing further.

Juma set up a great Chrysler 200, possible Pennsylvania Tech, and Nathan George Zebra, now with 9-0. 35th, Braun is standing, person screaming, Republic of Alice, watching a female set up a great Chrysler 200, no flash, possible tagging a vehicle, Pennsylvania, Nathan George Zebra, now with 9-0, nothing further.

0: person.
1: Just to keep you advised, I need the markets going to be unfound. 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
0: I received it. Thank you, ma'am. First number, Ethan Market versus Screen Run Found. 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

24-2500 East Tioga, Republic of Birdman Progress. Bottom floor, apartment 1, Hispanic male, white t-shirt, denim shorts. That's been the 24-2500 East Tioga, Republic of Birdman Progress. Bottom floor, apartment number 1, Hispanic male, white t-shirt, jean shorts. 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
0: 3101 West York, I guess that's where I was curious.

0: Salvation Army is doing the last call now.
1: All right, units, just be advised. Salvation Army is doing the last call.

Final Season 7 or close to him breaking in. It's a little black man with a beard, gray shirt, orange on it, gray pants, through the front window. 690-667, no person on breaking it. Black man with a beard, gray shirt with orange in it, gray pants, breaking into the front window.

0: Do you have any RTC on the air that can take a look at the cameras in the area of 21st and Dolphin in reference to ticket number 4317?
1: Roton Crown on the
2: air. RTC 5.
1: Yes, sir. Good evening. Situated in North Central, please, if you can get a chance.

Frankfurt and Bridge. I'll be in progress. I was in Owen Park. A strong honesty, unknown black male juvenile, black hoodie, white stripes, dark pants, red shoes. She said a 13-year-old juvenile threw him into a car. I think it was a Seeker's. Heard about 10 minutes ago. Juvenile possibly has a broken leg. Rushes her mouth. It's repeating 15 Frankfurt and Bridge. Robbie in progress by Wisdom Domain Park. Quite a strong arm. Found in black male juvenile. Black hoodie, white stripes, dark pants, red shoes. Chased a 13-year-old juvenile. Threw him into a car. Possible broken leg. Taken with the Seeker's. Heard about 10 minutes ago. Rushes her mouth. Nothing further.

State of Frankfurt and Bridge, a portable robbery in progress by Wisonville Park, strong arm. A possible juvenile black male, black hoodie with white stripes, dark pants, and red footwear. Also, Frankfurt and Bridge, a portable robbery in progress, strong arm by Wisonville Park, by a possible juvenile black male, black hoodie with white stripes, dark pants, and red footwear.

0: 22. Germantown, Antonio, group looking for some weapon. Bullish shirt. Black shorts on with a stick. Germantown, Antonio, May 25th, person of the weapon, reportable black male, white shirt, black shorts on with a stick.
1: We were crazy, right? To a complaint from 732 or 724 South Street to 1602 Columbus, Morales 2R17.
0: No, actually, don't get it cost any time at 7:30 p.m.
2: 715.
0: 715.
2: Hey, good evening, sir. We're only at 100 block of Walnut Street. We have a complainant out here. Their vehicle was towed. Would you be able to see where it was towed to?
0: No, I'm supposed to go to Emory. I'm sorry, I might have a lifter.
2: Gotcha.

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0: of Weapon on Friday, Tyler in Germantown, person of Weapon on Friday. First number, please, from the 24th, the area I, Isaac, and Lycoming, again, report auto reckless possible car meet at Boys Park a lot, I, Isaac, and Lycoming.
1: Our cursing by 15th, Frankfurt Bridge, flash information on a found robbery by strong arm. With white shorts, dark pants, red shoes, no flash on the second. Taken with the sneakers about 20 minutes ago. They fled northbound on Frankfurt on foot. Circuiting 15, flash information from Frankfurt and Bridge on a found at robbery by strong arm. See two black male juveniles. One's wearing a black hoodie with white stripes, dark pants, red sneakers. No flash on the second.

person screaming, "Help of a black male, white shirt, blue jeans, the female on the highway." Pulled by a black male, white shirt, blue jeans. Rescue them. Frankfurt and Bridge, one for investigation of a strong arm robbery. Last 15, 20 minutes, going to be two juvenile black males. One is wearing a black hoodie with white striped dark pants. Put weird on flash number two. Complaining in sneakers and fled northbound on foot on Frankfurt. Once again, Frankfurt and Bridge, one for investigation of a strong arm robbery. Last 15, 20 minutes, going to be two juvenile black males. One's wearing a black hoodie with white stripes, dark pants, and possible red footwear. No flash number two. It's just a complaint of sneakers and fled northbound on Franklin on foot.

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2: Northwest LCV.
1: Yeah, it's going to be 7204 for Germantown, not 3204.
2: Okay.

0: 6 and York Street, reporting a person with a gun. The black male was dressed wearing a white shirt, black shorts, armed with firearms, roughly occupying a black Charger, making circles on the highway, starts repeating in the 26th district, reporting a person with a gun. 6 and West York, black male, dressed white shirt, black shorts, armed with firearms, roughly occupying a black Charger, making circles on the highway, out of there. Question about third district, no radio or MDT transmissions in area 718 South Street, in Brown House. A white male, heavy set, wearing a Nazi uniform, taking threats, carrying a book bag, third district, no radio or MDT transmissions in area 718 South Street, in Brown House. White male, heavy set, Nazi uniform, making threats, carrying a book bag.
1: And 24th, Isaac White Coleman, Harvey. 24th, Isaac White Coleman, Harvey, unfounded. Fixing your comfort personal gun. Black male, dreadlock, white shirt, black short. And a black Charger making threats. 26, fixing your comfort personal gun. Black male, dreadlock, white shirt, black shorts, and a black Charger making threats.

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In the 3rd District, 28th Street, no radio MGT transmission near the Browse House. The white 37 with the uniform, making terror threats. He has a book bag also. That would be 75 to me. 749.

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In your profession, any situation arises, be alert to be alive. WPR, WPR, 7, 8, 7, 3.

0: 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Original. 3426 response sheet for a person screaming. Your response is not sounded.
1: Thirty fifth, 144 East Ruston, report a person with a weapon. So no black female. A light blue outfit armed with a hammer. Assault a female. And the 35th, 144 East Ruston, report a person with a weapon. No black female. A light blue outfit armed with a hammer. Assault a female. 25th, 3426 North Front, person screaming, I found it. 25th, 3426 North Front, person screaming, I found it.

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